Sabrina Carpenter here on 106.9 K-Hits. Harry Kane and Dan Byrne are a couple of English soccer players here for the World Cup. They beat Croatia, had a day off the next day, and went and saw Ella Langley in concert. Made it back before their curfew, by the way. Choosing Texas, it's on K-Hits.

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Bryce at night, 106.9 K-Hits. Hope everybody had a great Father's Day. Mine was fantastic. I got my dad a ball finder, which is used in golf. It's like a long pole with an extension on the end that can grab a golf ball out of the pond or, you know, maybe some bushes or trees, just hard to reach areas whenever, you know, you hit it out of bounds. And he loved it. Nothing says Happy Father's Day like giving your dad a gift that tells him he's bad at golf.

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16: After a bunch of storms, we're looking forward to hopefully getting a small break, and that's about all we have. There could be an isolated shower thunderstorm later tonight, south and west of Tulsa, with a low of 66 and a light northeast wind. For a Tuesday, partly sunny. High temperatures be in the mid-80s. A light east wind of 5 to 10 miles per hour and kind of muggy. 50% chance of thunderstorms returning Tuesday night. Some of those could be heavy or severe. 50% chance of thunderstorms again on Wednesday. A few of those could be heavy or severe. Temperatures be near 70 Wednesday morning, 88 in the afternoon. For News on 6, I'm meteorologist Travis Meyer.

0: One Republic here on 106.9 K-Hits. Today has been National Kissing Day. So you know what? Kiss this Monday goodbye. It's basically over. Got more new music. Gracie Abrams coming up here on K-Hits.
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1: It's 8 o'clock on your home for the Chubbs Show. Coming up, we've got Tame Impala and Olivia Rodrigo on the way. It's Bryson Knight. There's Bruno Mars on Tulsa's number one.

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Today has been National Kissing Day. So you know what? Kiss Monday goodbye. All right, it's over. New music on the way. 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
13: After a bunch of storms, we're looking forward to hopefully getting a small break, and that's about all we have. There could be an isolated shower thunderstorm later tonight, south and west of Tulsa, with a low of 66 and a light northeast wind. For a Tuesday, partly sunny. High temps should be in the mid-80s. A light east wind to 5 to 10 miles per hour and kind of muggy. 50% chance of thunderstorms returning Tuesday night. Some of those could be heavy or severe. 50% chance of thunderstorms again on Wednesday. A few of those could be heavy or severe. Temperatures be near 70 Wednesday morning, 88 in the afternoon. For News on 6, I'm meteorologist Travis Meyer.

106.9 K-Hits. Harry Kane and Dan Byrne are a couple of soccer players for the English national team. They beat Croatia in the World Cup, had an off day the next day, and went and saw an Ella Langley concert. Made it back in time before curfew, by the way. Here's Choosing Texas, K-Hits.

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1: 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Hope everybody had a great Father's Day yesterday. Mine was very fun. I got my dad a ball finder that's used in golf. It's like this long pole that has this tool on the end that can grab a golf ball whenever you stick it in, you know, a pond or, you know, some bushes or some trees, just hard to reach areas. And yeah, he loved it. Nothing says Happy Father's Day like getting your dad a gift that tells him he's bad at golf.
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1: 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Coming up, we got Ella Langley and Olivia Dean on the way. It's Price at Night for Sabrina Carpenter on Tulsa's number one hit.

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0: 106.9 K-Hits. It's Bryce at Knight. Toy Story 5 had a big-time opening weekend, the biggest one that they've ever had among any of the Toy Story movies. Toy Story 5, $312 million globally in the box office, $160 million domestically. Second place was Disclosure Day with $17 million. A wide gap there. New music, Bella Kay, coming up here on K-Hits.
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7: All is quiet across the areas. Work our way through the overnight. There is a slight chance of a shower or thunderstorm toward morning, especially west of Tulsa, and it could be briefly heavy. We'll look for morning lows, though very pleasant, around 65. During the afternoon, 85. We continue with a slight chance of thunderstorms in the afternoon. That does get bumped up into about 60% chance of a thunderstorm for our Tuesday night into Wednesday. Wednesday's highs, again, only around 86. It's really hot next week. From News on 6, I'm meteorologist Travis Meyer.

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0: Zara Larson, 106.9 K Hits. Today was National Kissing Day, so you know what? Kiss Monday goodbye. It's basically over. Teddy Swims coming up. New music here on K Hits.
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Jose and Bruno Mars here on 106.9 K Hits. 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
1: It's 10 o'clock on your home for the Chubbs Show. Coming up, we got Ariana Grande and Somber. On the way, it's Bryce at Night. Here's Taylor Swift on Tulsa's number one hit music.

Ariana Grande here on 106.9 K Hits. You can win your way in to see the Tulsa Oilers take on the Jacksonville Sharks on July 11th at the BOK Center. 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
1: 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They never

0: Ella Langley here on 106.9 K-Hits. You know, she has become quite the stud among the soccer community. I mean, obviously, Ella Langley has been on an incredible run recently, but, you know, Christian Pulisic, the USA soccer player, he admitted that he's a huge fan of her, and even for other countries. Harry Kane and Dan Byrne, they are soccer players for the English national team. They beat Croatia in the World Cup, and on their off day the next day, they went and saw Ella Langley in concert. And made sure to make it back before their curfew, which was good. Malcolm Todd coming up, new music here on K-Hits.
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17: All is quiet across the areas. Work our way through the overnight. There is a slight chance of a shower or thunderstorm toward morning, especially west of Tulsa. And it could be briefly heavy. We'll look for morning lows, though very pleasant, around 65. During the afternoon, 85. We continue with a slight chance of thunderstorms in the afternoon. That does get bumped up into about 60% chance of a thunderstorm for our Tuesday night into Wednesday. Wednesday's highs, again, only around 86. It's really hot next week. From News on 6, I'm meteorologist Travis Meyer.

0: Harry Styles here on 106.9K Hits. Ella Langley is coming to the BOK Center on October 9th. 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
1: 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Coming up, we've got Hozier and Olivia Rodrigo on the way. It's Bryce at Night. Here's Zara Larson on Tulsa's number one.

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15: All is quiet across the area as we work our way through the overnight. There is a slight chance of a shower or thunderstorm toward morning, especially west of Tulsa, and it could be briefly heavy. We'll look for morning lows, though very pleasant, around 65. During the afternoon, 85. We continue with a slight chance of thunderstorms in the afternoon. That does get bumped up into about 60% chance of a thunderstorm for our Tuesday night into Wednesday. Wednesday's highs, again, only around 86. It's really hot next week. From News on 6, I'm meteorologist Travis Meyer.

0: 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I'm Killer Roy.
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0: Tulsa Drillers are back home this weekend as the Drillers take on the Corpus Christi Hooks. 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

0: 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I'm Killer Roy.
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0: Tulsa Drillers are back home this weekend as the Drillers take on the Corpus Christi Hooks. 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
1: Advice, and today we have our friend Sabrina on the phone. Hi, beautiful. How are you?
2: Hi. I'm hoping you can help me with this.
1: Of course. We can help with everything.
2: So my daughter just graduated high school, and we've got all these graduation parties that are happening right now.
1: Lucky.
2: And, well, we're having a small family thing in the backyard, like normal people.
1: Barbecue?
2: And then, but now... What's that?
1: Sorry, I asked questions that weren't needed. I asked if you were going to barbecue, and I didn't know if you were inviting us, because I was going to say the answer is yes.
3: I'll show up.
1: But you were
2: you
1: saying...
2: Come? We are going to have barbecue. You can come.
1: Okay,
2: come
1: don't...
3: Hey,
1: don't try me. I see you're calling in Muskogee, so it's not that far. All right, so what happened? Sorry.
2: So all my daughter's friends are having, like, bigger parties. They're all in these rented function halls and country clubs, and there's, like, 12 of them.
1: Great.
2: And now I'm like, well, what... What am I supposed to do? Can she just bring a card?
3: Does she have a job?
2: Do you have to bring gifts? No.
1: Great.
3: So it's coming out of mom's pocket.
2: It's going to be so expensive.
1: Hold on. You're like, great. Not only did I have my own child graduate, now I have to also pay for 12 other kids who've graduated.
3: Yeah. We spent, what?
1: Here.
3: Three different photo shoots for my daughter that just graduated this year.
1: Well, and that's just photo shoots. You're not even talking about, like, gifts. So you're asking, in here, 918-442-1069, you're asking if it's rude to just bring a card? Is that what you're wondering? Or even, like...
2: What do I have to... These are fancier parties, but I just thought...
1: Well,
2: 12 of them. What are we going to do here?
1: They're not going to be opening up everything right then.
3: So maybe you can get away. You can go have a good time,
1: just
3: get
1: drop
3: away.
1: Drop the card off.
3: Yeah, before they realize.
1: They'll think something's inside and not worry about it. I'm not going to lie to you, though. I think sometimes, you know, even your presence is the present.
3: I like that.
1: So, you know, I'm just here to support and say hi and congratulations. Not you necessarily, but maybe your daughter. But then that means you got to drop her off. But I don't know. Here, some people are calling in. Okay, it's good morning. Is it okay just to bring, like, a card to someone's graduation party?
4: So my cousin that just graduated and like 20 different grad parties, and he decided to get his friend's laundry bag with their college logo and their last names written.
1: That sounds
3: expensive.
1: No, that's not. I mean, and who knows? Maybe that's something that you can, like, Cricut yourself. You know, like, you can print off the names and
3: it's just
1: a logo.
3: Do your thing.
1: And it's just a laundry bag. So maybe it is something like handmade. Does that sound like something possible or no?
2: Well, we're kind of short on time, but it sounds better this.
1: Ma'am, we don't have time. We don't have time to DIY 12 laundry bags. Thank you for the call, though. We appreciate it. Okay, it's good morning.
5: Okay, let's face one thing. Go to the parties of the closest friends. Give them a gift and politely decline the invitation to the others.
1: Her presence
5: there isn't going to be missed if she's not there.
3: You're not wrong. They're throwing a party.
1: I don't know. They're teenage girls, though, too. And I almost bet you money teenage girls keep track of who's there and who's not there. And then they're going to see that they're not in the group photo. And the drama starts with that.
3: Mm-hmm. But you're going off to college. Who cares?
1: That's very true. That's another good point. And it's time for us to finally end all this childish high school drama. Okay, it's good morning. Is it okay to bring a card to a graduation party?
6: The way we handled it when I was in school, and that was back in the 80s, and when my children graduated in the 2000s, we agreed that as classmates, we did not give each other gifts. We would just attend parties. And, you know, if you wanted to throw in the gesture of, you know, can my mom maybe make a dessert to bring or a salad or something and, you know, contribute that way to their party.
3: I like it.
1: Same.
3: Cookies. Boom.
1: Yeah, I like that idea. So, I don't know. I think at the end of the day, just be happy that your daughter graduated. You've made it. Don't stress Don't stress yourself out too much over what all is going on. And, just know that, hey, you did a great job, Mom.
3: There you go. And they need to get jobs.
2: Okay.
1: No, they don't. Are they going to school? Do they have something planned?
2: My daughter's going to college next year.
1: I was about to say, way to go, Brooke. We just stressed her out even more. I can hear it right now.
3: So, I've been crying for a whole month, so don't even get me started.
1: All right. Well, hey, we're not going to start crying, too. Thanks for coming on with us, beautiful.
2: All right. Thank you, guys. Thank you.
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0: thank you to all moms. You guys are so tough. And you know what? Even before my wife was a mom, she was still tougher than me. And whenever it came to being the defender of the house against scary animals or insects or anything other than spiders, I was the defender of the house when it came to spiders. Get out of my way. Wah! Not afraid.
1: Okay.
0: But.
1: Well, shout out to all the moms.
0: Shout out to all the moms, especially after I saw this story and I go, oh, man, this happened here in Oklahoma. Oh, okay. I'm going to read the story now. An Oklahoma family was sitting to a panic whenever their golden retriever came running through the door with an unexpected live guest dangling from its mouth.
1: Dangling?
0: Dangling from its mouth.
1: Oh, gosh.
2: Bingo, drop it. No, no.
0: Yeah! That's Bingo, who will not drop it. And instead, Bingo realized that, here comes my hater mom. She wants to take my new catch out of my mouth. And,
1: did you say cat? Did you say he had like
0: catch.
1: A baby
0: kitten? No.
1: I would, I'm scared
0: that's
1: now.
0: That's a sad, weird. I wouldn't do that story. That story's sad. No. Instead, this one's even more terrifying.
2: Bingo, drop it. No. Yeah!
0: All caught by her home security camera footage.
2: Bingo!
1: Oh, my goodness.
0: It's alive.
1: Please don't. I'm scared now. I'm scared. That baby scream.
0: Let me just tell you what. The whole family came sprinting out of the house. We were all outside just enjoying a nice little beautiful family day. And then out of nowhere, she said this happened literally just a few days ago. And apparently Bingo has done this before where he likes to go outside. And if he catches something, he's going to run right back in immediately with his catch and show it off to the house.
1: Was it a snake?
0: Anybody? Yeah. Oreo, you want to take it?
3: That was my guess, a snake.
0: You're going to guess it's a snake?
3: Yeah.
0: I'm not, because that's terrifying. I can get most things out, I would imagine. A snake, the house must go up for auction immediately. I'm sorry. We must be out of the house within 24 hours, because there's no way I'm going to go back in that house that's got a wild, loose snake on it, like just hanging out.
1: Nope.
0: Well, this mom, unfortunately...
2: Bingo, drop it!
0: Bingo...
2: No!
0: Caught himself.
1: Listen to those babies scream. I can't.
2: Bingo!
0: That is...
2: It's alive. Hold him.
0: First off...
1: Hold who?
0: No, I won't. Hold it. She's like, Mom... I'm like, Mom, I can't. I know this should be the time where I should step up and be able to help my family and do something, but I can't.
1: What is it?
0: Video's now racked up 38 million views of the moment Bingo decided that he wanted to bring a live armadillo into the house.
1: Huh.
3: I don't know. That might even be worse than a snake.
1: I don't even know what they do.
0: be terrifying?
1: I mean,
0: that's
1: they
0: all you
1: look
0: need
1: ugly,
0: to know.
1: I know that, but like, do they charge people, harm people, bite people? I don't know.
0: I don't know, but I don't know how to get them out of here, and I'm pretty sure they're bulletproof.
1: Oh, well.
0: I don't know if that's a old, like, wives' tale, and that's not actually true or not.
1: Their shells are, like, really tough.
3: Is it possums that attract all the bugs?
0: I think possums eat bugs, but
3: yeah.
0: I think possums have bugs.
3: Yeah. So
0: I mean, they definitely...
1: So it found the armadillo and brought it in the house.
0: The dog did, yeah. And then I go, great, I can't pick that up. And like, I think they turn in... Isn't that armadillos turn into a ball, right?
1: Yeah.
0: Like, they turn into the... like
1: when they're scared.
0: Yeah, great. In my house, when... you know what? I assure you...
2: Bingo, drop it!
0: If it wasn't scared before, the dog picked it up. This definitely didn't help. And then you hear Bingo. You hear that call. You know, who does that voice sound like it's from? Anybody want to take a guess?
1: Their youngest.
0: The youngest, who then turned around as this video stops. And let me tell you, his eyes light up as he sees the armadillo one-on-one. And he has the biggest smile on his face. And
1: really?
0: Let me tell you, this young man is in his diaper and nothing else.
1: And he was ready to have a new friend.
0: Oh, he literally looked at this thing like he was ready for battle. He was like, yeah, I was an old Viking warrior in my old time. Like, let's do this. Like, let's go. And the video stops right at that exact moment. And I just go, oh, man. I have my son Dallas now. I have to constantly go, Dallas, we can't hug and kiss every single animal. Like, that's going to end up bad for us. We can't do that, pal.
1: What's the worst animal that you guys' pets have brought in?
0: Raccoon fell on me one time when I was...
3: Oh, no.
1: It fell on you?
0: No. Yeah.
1: Was it a baby?
0: No, it was a full-grown one, and it was very upset.
1: Panda. Okay.
0: It was very upset. Yeah, unfortunately, my stepdad asked me to help upstairs one time in the attic, and I didn't know that you could fall through that if you're not walking on the beams. So, yeah, I fell through, and unfortunately, where I fell through was in the bathroom. My stepdad knew nothing about anything and decided to fix nothing in life. So he was like, we'll keep this hole up there because it looks good. And I don't know how to fix it. And one day I was sitting there reading my National Enquirer. And as I'm doing this, because, you know, I'm trying to get smart, figure out what's going on in the world. I hit a little piece of white stuffing from the insulation falls onto my paper. Just at the exact moment as I look up to see a raccoon who is now semi-falling from this hole and makes eye contact with me and is so scared that it does lose its grip and it falls almost directly onto my lap. And by the way, I'm naked. And if you've never been one-on-one with an animal that has fallen onto you
1: and they have claws.
0: In an extremely vulnerable state, I can tell you now, this scream, that's nothing. That ain't nothing. And people wonder how I have this embarrassing scream that people make fun of me for.
3: I have a question.
0: Go ahead.
3: Why did nobody teach you?
0: Teach me what? To repair or to walk on that thing?
3: Yeah.
0: How to do it? You know what? Okay. Thank you, Oreo, because I haven't had...
3: Nobody told you to stick to the beams?
0: No, they did not. Okay. And you know what's worse is I got grounded for falling through the roof.
1: You got punished by a raccoon.
0: And then I got attacked 6 months later. I literally could not wait to get out of that place. Which, cool, man. Hey.
3: Do you know how to walk up there now?
0: If you know me, I'm not going back up there. I want nothing to do with it. Same with the live armadillo, live raccoons. I don't want no problems. So to this sweet family in Oklahoma, I apologize, but your video has racked up over 40 million views. So just know you're bringing people closer together one view at a time.
1: One view at a time.
0: And now here's this horrible story that I'm now remembering because of this video. So thank you.
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1: Hey, good morning, Tim. How are you, sir?
2: I'm doing okay, I guess.
1: Man, I can hear it now. You're usually a jolly guy at an 8, and right now you're at about a 2. Is this because of Holly?
2: Yeah, it is, unfortunately.
3: Well, when was the last time you talked to her?
2: Oh, geez. Thanks. 3 weeks ago, something like that.
1: Way to bring up more bad memories, bro.
3: Well, I just want to know, like, if there's anything we can help. I just want to help.
1: Here, how magical was y'all's time, huh? Let's talk about that, too, while we're at it.
2: I don't know. I don't know, guys. Like, I mean, I don't really get it. Like, we went out, like, a few weeks ago, and I thought we both had a really good time, but she just hasn't gotten back to me, and... you know, about another date, and I don't know, she's just not interested in me, and so that's fine.
1: Have you texted her that and said, hey, you know, love to go on another date unless you're just not interested?
2: I texted her and being like, hey, you know, I'm still interested in seeing you again and stuff like that, and like, you know, I'd love to go out again. I don't know, guys. I haven't heard anything, and I keep replaying the lunch date that we had, and I don't think anything strange happened.
1: Did you talk about anything wild on this date? Did you guys, did you have anyone show up on the date who, like...
3: Did you hold hands? Did you kiss goodbye?
2: Well, so, all right. Well, let me kind of, you know, paint the picture what happened. So, like, uh-oh. You know, it was a lunch date. I paid for everything, right? It was just a typical kind of thing that you would go on. We, you know, we talked, we ate, and that was basically it. Like, it wasn't the most memorable date ever, right? But, I mean, at least nothing bad happened. At least I don't think so. And trust me, I've put it enough times in my head that I don't think anything did.
1: Trust us, we've heard some train wrecks.
3: Oh,
1: and
3: boy.
1: this so far sounds magical.
3: It sounds good to me. So, I feel like we should get Holly on the line and see, like, what's really going on.
1: All right.
4: Let's give Holly a buzz.
1: We have her number. We'll see if we can set you guys up and figure out at least what's going on.
2: Thanks, guys.
5: Hello?
1: Hi, good morning. Is this Holly?
5: This is she. Who's this?
1: Hey, beautiful. My name is Chubbs.
3: I'm Brooke.
4: This is Oreo, and it's the Chubb Show.
1: Da-da-da. Hey, how are you?
5: I'm good. How are you guys?
1: Good. Do you want to say hi to everybody listening? We're so excited to talk to you.
5: Oh, okay.
1: Yes, ma'am.
5: All right.
1: Is that okay?
5: Hi.
1: We have a 200 and...
5: I think that's okay.
1: Perfect. Yeah, we had a $250 gift card we are trying to give you.
3: Only if you're willing to go on another date with the handsome Tim.
1: That's right. He's a good friend of ours.
5: Oh, Tim. So I have to go on a date with him to get the gift card?
1: So, I mean, are you not interested in going on another date with him?
5: Not terribly interested. I might for the amount on that gift card, but not super interested, honestly.
3: Is there a reason why?
5: Basically, he said he doesn't believe in Bigfoot.
4: He doesn't or does?
5: Doesn't.
4: Just want to make sure
3: he does not.
4: So all right, y'all go
3: believe
4: ahead.
3: In Bigfoot. Mm-hmm.
1: Okay, he doesn't believe in Bigfoot, and that's the reason that you're not calling him back?
5: Correct.
1: He said some mean things about your Bigfoot believing. Is that what happened here?
5: Well, not to like get super into it, but my grandpa had some evidence, and I tried telling him that. He shut me down pretty quickly, so I mean...
1: Like,
5: I think I have good evidence.
1: So, you know, we do have our buddy Tim on the phone with us. Tim, you still there?
2: Yeah. Hold on. That's the reason?
5: I told you that my grandpa had land in Sky it took, and he had prints on it, and, you know,
3: he had prints, like big feet, like Bigfoot,
1: Yeah.
5: Yeah.
1: How else do you get that, Tim?
3: Right. What animal does that?
1: Hey, why don't you go out to her grandpa's land and prove Bigfoot's not there? What do you guys say? Hey. What if we send you guys out on another date and you pick up some, like, stuff and have a little picnic out there?
3: No, thanks.
4: Get a little picnic basket,
5: boo-boo. I mean, if it would convince Tim, I would do it, but...
1: That's awfully sweet. Tim?
2: No. This is ridiculous. This is absolutely ridiculous. Listen, I don't know what your grandfather saw. I don't know what it is. I don't know what was out there, right? But there's no way it was Bigfoot. Like, I don't believe that I'm having this conversation with an adult.
3: What do you think it was? A bear?
5: For myself, and it can't really be anything else. So you're not going to convince me.
2: You don't know that.
1: You remember that old, on the way back from, if you ever came from Texas to Oklahoma, to Tulsa, you would see this like random Bigfoot barbecue place. I don't think it's there anymore. But I'm like, they may have saw Bigfoot there too, so.
3: I mean, he's been spotted all over.
1: There's a lot of Bigfoot believers around here. So, Tim, you're not interested in another date, it's what it sounds like.
2: No, I'm not. No.
1: All right.
3: Well, we'll go hang out with Bigfoot.
1: Okay, now we know.
4: Are we Bigfoot hunting now?
3: Yeah, let's do it.
1: Holly, we'll let
3: you
1: go.
3: Come on, get your bag, Oreo.
1: We appreciate you coming on with us, and tell your grandpa we're on the way.
5: All right. Bye-bye.
1: Here we come.
4: Oh, that's where he's at.

0: 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You seem pretty sad for a girl so in love. 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
12: A few isolated showers or rumbles of thunder may develop by later this morning, with slightly better chances into the afternoon and early evening. Highs today will make it into the mid-80s, up to about 84. We are watching for additional thunderstorms later tonight into tomorrow, and a few could be strong to severe. For the Bob Mills Weather Center, I'm News on 6 meteorologist Stacia Knight.

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0: to start your day. Grab that emotional support coffee, put the car in drive, and pretend you have your life together. Get ready for laughs, fun conversations, and the occasional well-deserved eye roll. Here's Chubbs.
1: No. Aquaman's the name.
0: Brooke. And DJ Oreo. The Chubb

0: everybody now. 1, 2, 3, let's go.
1: Okay.
2: So you didn't give us the lines.
1: That's it. Just it goes.
2: Okay, I'm on.
1: Wow. We had zero rehearsal time, and I don't know if we 100% nailed it, but...
2: I feel like we nailed it.
1: Yeah, we nailed that.
2: On the first try.
1: Record deal. Here we come. That good.
0: That good, huh?
1: Live performance coming to a venue near you.
2: I like it.
1: That's right. Lock it in. Where do you want us? You want us to Maybe Center? We'll be okay.
2: Let's go to New York.
1: I'll go to New York. I love that. I went straight...
0: I didn't know if we were going to start local.
1: That's what I did. I kept it local, but then Brooke...
2: I want to travel. Let's go.
1: She added a Madison Square Garden date to our show. I hope we can fulfill it.
2: But, we can. We got this. I'm just.
1: They're doing it. They're doing it.
2: It's viral now at this point.
1: And that's it. Everybody, thanks for the show. I hope everyone had a good time. Thank you for coming out. We love you.
0: Yeah, I was about to ask, like, did you have any follow-ups?
1: Encore. Encore.
0: Then did it.
1: Bro, how did you...
2: why does your sound like that?
1: I know. His doo-doo-doo's broken. We need to repair those batteries because it's okay. We got time.
2: Yeah, we got time. That's what rehearsal is for.
1: But what would we do? Yeah, we would go 1, 2, and a 1, 2, 3.
2: Hey.
1: Oh.
2: Come on. Hey, bring it. Go. Let's go.
1: And then it would just do that. And the entire arena would, just scream.
2: Because it's us. Yeah. Thank you. We love you.
1: Confetti one more time.
2: Go
1: confetti
2: us.
1: Cannon.
2: Go us.
1: Hey.
2: Go us.
1: And then that's when we do the... And we even would... I'd hold the microphone to one person in the crowd and let them do it. And it'd be someone who sounds like Oreo.
2: Eh.
1: Oreo, go ahead.
2: Yeah, you can't come to the show.
1: It's hard to recover from that when you go, yeah! See, it brought it down. It really
2: did.
1: Why
2: would you do that?
0: Man, is the concert over?
1: Yeah, you literally ruined... You literally took us off stage. Literally, the crowd left quick. I've never seen an audience leave faster.
2: Yeah. Well, we tried.
1: Hey, bye! Don't forget to get some merch on the way out.
2: Please, and thank you.
1: Shirts. So, yeah, I don't know. We'll see what happens. You know, just these are dreams. This is a Tuesday dream. We'll see what happens. How was everyone's Monday?
2: It was good.
1: Anybody have any cool Monday dreams come true?
2: I got to hang out with my new friends or my new neighbors. You know, we met them like a month ago.
1: Yeah.
2: We hung out with them last night.
1: Oh, that's fun.
2: Yeah. We just sat and talked on the couch. They were watching the
1: couch?
2: The game.
1: Inside the house?
2: Yeah. Wow. We went in. I didn't even have shoes on. You know me.
1: Oh, get out of my house. You got to have some slippers on or something.
2: They had jammies on. I mean, I don't know.
1: I'd give you a wet wipe and wipe your bottom of your feet. And I had avocado socks. I don't know how the avocado helps with it, but it makes it better, I guess.
2: I don't know. They gave us a blankie and we just sat and talked.
1: Hold on. You showed up to your neighbors and they're so hospitable. They gave you a blanket to show. Like when
2: and
1: you got
2: they
1: there.
2: Fed me. Lots of different things. I had some new pickled salsa.
1: Dude,
2: I had steak. I didn't ask for it at all, but they were very hospitable.
1: Congratulations. You have a new mom. This sounds awesome.
2: I have a great neighbor.
1: This sounds awesome.
2: Like, this is about to be my new bestie.
1: What did they make? Lunchables?
2: No, they had tacos.
1: Hold on. They gave you food? Not just like
0: hold on.
1: Steak?
0: What adults are inviting other adults over and having
1: a Lunchable?
0: Yeah.
1: No, I don't know the adults who have extra Lunchables on standby.
2: I don't want a Lunchable. Mm. I'm like, oh, no, thank you.
1: Oh, okay. Well, then get out of my house.
0: She says right out the gate, no, thank you.
1: Okay. So what are you here for then at my house? What do you want?
2: We watched the game. Somebody was playing baseball.
1: Oh, yeah.
2: The guys were watching that, and the girls were chatting. There we go.
1: Okay. I don't like watching baseball. I only play baseball.
2: Okay. So, playing is fun.
1: Playing is fun. Yeah, you're right. You know, home run, that's what I hit.
2: Okay.
1: By the way, it was funny. The other day I got wrong information. I thought practice started at 11 with the drillers.
0: Mm-hmm.
2: What time did you get?
1: I got there at 11. I got there at 10:58, literally a couple minutes early.
2: And?
1: I realized it was 11 in the morning.
2: Oh, you got there at night?
1: Mm-hmm.
2: Bro, we have to be at work. I thought we had,
1: you know, I don't know. I didn't know how practices work.
0: You thought wrong.
1: I did think wrong.
2: Who practices at that late time?
1: I just want to say thank you to the downtown Tulsa security for not arresting me. they looked me up on the roster, saw I was a player, you know, that wasn't on the active roster, but...
2: So there were people out... There were security out there?
1: Someone called police on me because I was trying to practice.
0: Someone called the... Well, you were trying to practice by yourself?
1: Well, I didn't know when everyone else was showing up. I thought
2: I
1: was maybe early.
2: He said 11 p.m.
1: You know, so...
0: So you just was out there just with a bat and a ball, just like, I'll figure it out. No coaches, no drills.
1: I only had
0: drills,
1: a bat.
0: No.
1: I didn't have a ball.
2: Were the lights on?
1: And I wore my jersey on. No lights were on. I had a flashlight.
2: Oh, my goodness.
1: And I brought a lantern. I didn't know if
2: you
1: this was...
2: You brought a lantern?
1: I didn't know if this was some new age training. I don't know. Do it again. I haven't...
2: I wouldn't do that again.
1: I haven't
2: again.
1: Worked out in a while. They told me I had to sign a piece of paper that says I won't do it again.
2: Not so, ever play again or
1: no,
2: not show
1: I'm playing.
2: Up?
1: No, I'm playing. Coach doesn't know about this yet.
0: He over here talking about he used a lantern.
2: That's what I'm like, okay. You do like, look sus.
0: Yeah, okay. Did you ride up on a horse?
1: Okay. Like, no, dude, they have other lanterns, believe it or not. They've the technology's updated, Oreo. So
0: yeah,
1: it's not kerosene filled, okay? So no. You know what? I knew you guys would hate on me.
2: That's sus.
1: I knew it. It's not sus. I'm sorry that I'm such a hard worker. I wanted to show up to practice late at night. Hard worker.
2: 11 p.m. Who's practicing? Get out of here, dude.
1: And by the way, I was a no call, no show to yesterday's practice. So I do apologize, coach, but it's Ella Langley. No. Happy Tuesday. Just when I-

0: 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Guys, did you hear the big news yesterday? Ella Langley is coming to the BOK Center.
1: Hey, just one more. I got a Tulsa to fall in love with me.
0: That's right. Shout out to all, they call them Ella Fellas.
1: Ella Fellas.
0: Ella Fellas. So okay. That's right. Don't miss your chance. Austin is giving away tickets all week right here on K Hits.
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1: Catoosa to downtown Tulsa. It looks like 12 minutes now. Westbound I-44 merging in with 244. Westbound on the BA from 145th to the IDL downtown. That's 15 minutes with traffic. I'm Randy.
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0: Rafi was one of my dearest friends. And I, at one point in my life, after I was relieved of my duties from an old radio show, we'll call it, my friend Rafi called me up and said, "Hey, baby, why don't you come on the road with me? We'll write comedy jokes, we'll be funny, and I'll show you a whole other life. Come on, it's a brand new world." So I was like, "All right, Ralph, I'll give this a shot. Help find a way to, you know, do experience something new while also being able to provide for my family in a time while trying to look for something." So in that, those few months, I will tell you, it was really cool because Rafi, what he was telling me is like, "You're so funny, baby. You just got to follow what you know. Like, what makes you angry? And let's write some jokes about it." And I was like, "What makes me angry?" He's like, "Yeah, what absurd thing makes you angry?" And I was like, "Man, where do you want to start, bro? Let's sit down. I got a list. Number one thing that makes me angry is flip-flops. I can't stand them. I don't like that sound that they make against the foot."
1: Oh, I'm wearing flip-flops tomorrow.
0: Oh, no. Well, I mean, you would do what you want, but I'm just saying, like, the only reason why they then start to bother me is then I go, we start running down the list, and Ralphie's like, "Think of all the things you can't do in a flip-flop." Okay. I was like, first.

0: things first, be a hero. He's like, you absolutely ain't running in a house on fire that with flip-flops. I go, you think you're going to kick that door down in your flip-flops?
1: I don't plan on doing anything like that.
0: You're going to kick your little toe through that little plastic part, and then you're going to be sitting there with a hurt foot. Now you need help.
1: Nope,
0: all because you try to kick a door in with your flip-flops, and then you're going to run in and melt that little plastic. And nah, bad idea.
1: Aren't flip-flops just for, like, water shoes? Like,
0: essentially. And all I know is that Ralphie and I had one of those nights that will live with me for as long as I live.
2: All I know is you just ruined flip-flops for me.
0: Bro, we belly laugh so hard at ripping flip-flops. I'm not kidding. I don't think I've ever made fun of a subject for longer in my life. It was at least 3.5 hours of making fun of flip-flops. And it ended up in one of those bits where I go, you know, this is so fun. And that's what good comedy is. Whenever you start realizing, hey, let's make fun of this. Boy, oh boy, I saw this story this morning and I go, man, Ralphie sure would love this. A foot doctor is now coming out calling the trending flip-flops more than nothing but evil for your feet. Stars
1: Why?
0: Like Hailey Bieber, Kendall Jenner, Jennifer Lawrence, Kylie Jenner, and go on and on. Dua, they've all been spotted in these flip-flops, including a new trend of the high-heeled flip-flops.
1: Okay, I'm
0: fancy.
1: Not doing that.
0: Fancy.
1: High-heeled flip-flops. Come on. Like, the material, what is that, foam? Like, what?
0: Yeah, just foam, but, you know, you add a little bit of fancy to it with the high heel in the back, and now you can, it's your going-out flip-flop.
2: So,
0: ooh.
2: Yeah, so, like, it's like classy flip-flops.
0: Exactly.
1: How are they classy?
0: Well, they're not. That's exactly why a Baltimore, whatever.
1: But they're big celebrities. Like, why would you choose that?
0: Because it looks cool and it's cozy. They say flat flip-flops offer almost zero support, forcing your toes to grip the shoe with every step. Over time, that can lead to heel pain. It can lead to plantar fasciitis, bunions, hammer toes, hammer time, and other foot problems.
1: Interesting.
0: And it said those trendy heeled flip-flops, doctors call them literally the worst of both worlds.
1: Look at you promoting the new fashion.
0: Saying the increase of risk is sprained ankles and broken ankles. On top of...
1: In a flip-flop?
0: Heel pain, plantar fasciitis, bunions, hammer toes, and other foot problems. Absolutely. He says, treat flip-flops like a swimsuit. It's great for the beach, pool, or a quick errand, but not something that you should be wearing all day. If you got flip-flops on right now, just make your toes do a little flap-flap on the bottom of them. Ugh, it's so good. And now, congratulations. Know that you should not be wearing them tomorrow. It says if you're going to be on your feet for hours, a supportive sandal with a back strap or regular shoes is a much better choice. Mm. So something like Crocs that you can go in sport mode. But having something that literally has no support, forcing your toes to grip it the whole time, leads to problems.
1: Okay.
0: So I go, man, Ralphie sure would be happy to know not only does it have zero benefit when it comes to being a hero or anything cool. You don't sound tough. Running, if you ever had to run after someone, if some lady had her purse stolen and you had to go stop that person, you know how weak you sound doing like a flip-flop, flip-flop. Hey, come here, guy, flip-flop, flip-flop, flip-flop. That bad guy's not going to turn around and be intimidated by the flip-flopper.
2: I remember being a kid and one of my favorite things was going to Old Navy. Because remember you could get like, they'd have like themed shirts for different seasons.
0: Yes.
2: Then summertime would come around and I knew I was going to get a new pair of $3 flip-flops.
1: Yep, $2.50.
2: Well, yep.
0: Well,
2: My mom would always be like, okay, before you go outside and play, be careful if you got your flip-flops on. You should put on your high tops.
1: Imagine you can trip and fall.
0: Imagine if mama would have got you steel-toe boots so that way you can safely...
1: Can you run? Know. I mean, like, you can't have fun as a kid.
2: No, but that's the thing is I'd be running around playing tag and all this other stuff. And like, you can't catch me. And I'd have to dig my toes into
1: the flip-flop.
0: Here comes Oreo in his steel-toe boots and his swim shorts. Yeah, you're right. I made Oreo. That kid definitely is getting made fun of.
2: Yeah, it changed my memories. I now get it now.
0: It's a hot summer.
2: Yeah.
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0: 106.9 K Hits. Ole, ole, ole, ole. Anybody watching the World Cup but me?
1: Just you, huh?
0: Just me. Yeah, in the room, it's just me. I know the rest of the world is with me. Don't worry.
1: I watch the TikToks.
0: So that means that you guys know nothing about the FIFA 15.
2: Okay, well, do you know scores? Have you kept up with?
1: No, I mean, this the people that I've been traveling to.
0: Yeah, the fans. Okay. Yeah.
1: They're fun to watch.
0: Oh, and that's been the highlight of the World Cup. And let me tell you now, that's what the FIFA 15 is all about. If you don't know what the FIFA 15 is, it is hilarious. We'll talk next.
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13: A few isolated showers or rumbles of thunder may develop by later this morning, with slightly better chances into the afternoon and early evening. Highs today will make it into the mid-80s, up to about 84. We are watching for additional thunderstorms later tonight into tomorrow, and a few could be strong to severe. From the Bob Mills Weather Center, I'm News on 6 meteorologist Station Knight.

0: FIFA 15. Have you heard of this? And I'm not talking the game.
1: Like soccer stuff?
0: Right. It is. So what it is this is the first. This is the first time in a long time that the World Cup has been held. So most of the game, a lot of the games are here in the United States. So international fans are coming in, and let me tell you, they are absolutely mind blown at how amazing our food is. This, everything that I was watching about people trying ranch for the first time.
1: Ranch?
0: Ranch. Ranch dip. Imagine never having ranch dip in the first time.
1: I can't.
0: Okay, here, I'll play you one of the. This is a girl. Well, here, I'll just let her explain it to you.
2: And we needed some food after we went to the pub, so we got Raisin Cane's to try.
0: Raisin Cane's?
2: I got a Dr. Pepper.
0: Dr. Pepper?
2: I went for the bulk.
1: All right, Merida.
2: So I got the toast.
0: Yeah.
2: Chips.
0: That's called fries. That's fries.
2: Slaw.
0: I'm like, they don't got
2: sauces.
0: Chips.
2: Guys, I'm actually so excited. I feel like I've seen so many people do mukbangs with this.
0: Like, whenever you hear, I don't know about you, just hearing someone else go,
1: it's like a baby.
0: A Dr. Pepper. A Dr. Pepper. I never had it.
2: Cut sauce.
0: Oh, it's so good.
2: Toast is delish. Thomas.
0: Yeah, of course it's delish. Because you know why?
1: It's Raising
0: Ba da ba ba awesome. But now everyone is coming here and they're also going, man, oh man, it is so delicious. I've never had ranch dressing. And now people in Texas, all the people from Japan, they're trying steak for the very first time.
1: They don't eat steak overseas?
0: People are calling it the Whataburger Pilgrim because literally people are like, I've never seen anything like this in my entire life. Bucky's obviously is one of those things. People are losing it. They don't understand how there's brisket. They go out of nowhere. Someone will yell, there's brisket on the board. And he goes, I didn't know what it mean, but I do some of the most deliciousest meat I've ever had in my life. And
1: they,
0: I'm like,
1: they don't eat very well over there.
0: No, they do not.
1: And maybe we eat too well.
0: We eat too well because now everyone is realizing none of their clothes that they came with are fitting.
1: Oh, they gained weight?
0: 15 pounds on average. They're calling it the FIFA 15.
1: No.
0: Listen to this.
1: Okay, I'm going to settle down.
3: I think they need to have a game in Oklahoma because we can sprinkle some of our flavor. You know, they need to know about QT Kitchens, maybe some Brahms.
0: This guy from
1: ice cream. Yeah,
0: this guy from
1: sure.
0: Scotland said, I had to have security telling me that I could not be chugging ranch outside of the checkpoint.
1: He was drinking it? No.
0: No. Chugging, quote unquote.
1: He was
0: chugging.
1: Like, ranch, give it.
0: I love it. I cannot get enough of it. This says TSA now had to put out a whole thing.

0: If you're visiting for a very large sporting event, a.k.a. FIFA, and you happen to discover ranch while you're here, please pack it in your checked bag on the way home.
1: So people are taking it home. They're like, yes. Walmart, where you at?
0: Oh, they're about to have a lot of heartbroken people when they realize.
2: Eat or drink ranch responsibly.
0: They'll be like, yeah, 3.4
1: ounces
0: is the carry-on limit.
1: I know, but like, I do love me some ranch. Like, that's like my go-to.
0: Listen to this.
3: The power of Norway's Viking Row on Boston's escalators. And the sounds of Scottish bagpipes blaring on New York's East River. Another factor uniting fans around the globe is actually their sampling of American culture.
4: You're trying Chick-fil-A in America for the first time as a Brit.
1: That's the problem.
3: Drink.
0: Yeah, welcome to it. Welcome to it. By the way, get you a cookie too. Those cookies are so good.
1: You know people go wild around here for some Chick-fil-A.
0: Because it's delicious.
1: I'm not denying.
0: Spicy sandwich?
1: They put sugar in the chicken. Just like
0: yeah, because it's that good.
3: Playing a prominent role.
0: We don't know that.
3: Texas phenomenon Buc-ee's unlocking all sorts of secrets.
5: I love Buc-ee's. It's so cute.
0: It's so cute. I can't lie.
1: They have all like, they have decor in there.
0: It is so
1: like,
0: cute.
1: They have the cute little cups.
0: They know what they're doing.
1: Oh, boy.
0: They know what they're doing.
3: There's also the mind-blowing revelation that is the Cheesecake Factory.
6: My taste buds have been blessed.
3: Yeah. And the wonder of Kansas City barbecue. That unbridled joy extending to the streets.
0: Oh, it makes everybody dance.
3: Celebrating a stunning draw against Spain with Boston police officers.
0: Look at that. They literally are dancing. The police are like, oh, thank you all for not being like New York fans and destroying the entire city.
1: No, we just want to eat.
0: Well, not only that, but come together and enjoy everyone else's culture. That's what's cool to me about the World Cup is you get to see everyone else's point of view, or you get to see someone else's, oh, so this is their favorite snack. Let me try that. That'd be awesome. And you find fans embracing everyone else, not people pushing each other out or trying to create this, you know, like I'm an Eagles fan. We don't allow anyone in because we think we're just so great. Dallas Cowboys fans are the worst. Mm. And it's got good. I don't want to party with you anyways because it's like,
1: Okay.
2: Imagine traveling to the United States. And you're like, what was your favorite memory from going to the World Cup of the United States? And you're like, yo, I chugged some ranch.
0: Yo, so far, everyone is saying that. The barbecue has people losing their mind.
1: Oh, I saw that video about the ribs.
0: Oh, I mean, just what people are, this guy literally goes, oh, I only wish I could take all of this back with me.
2: Wait, they don't have barbecue?
1: That's what I'm saying. Do they not have food? What are you eating?
2: I mean, they've got different stuff. I feel like if we visited, you know,
1: we would have
2: they're
1: to
2: part of the
1: try
2: world,
1: some things.
0: Sad.
1: Yeah.
0: Be so
2: but
0: sad.
2: A world without barbecue or ranch.
1: I love ranch and barbecue. Give literally. Me the ribs.
2: They have chicken tenders, right?
0: I don't know. Again, people.
1: They clearly don't have canes.
0: You heard them losing their mind over. She's like, oh, I can't wait to eat it all. Oh, I'm going to eat it all.
1: I wish I could take this home.
0: She's like, oh, the sauce is so good. I'm like, yeah, no, welcome to it.
1: We're the sauce bosses.
0: 15 pounds on average. People are going to go home looking. Watch. That,
2: looking
0: nothing's
2: like
0: worse.
2: Freshman year from college.
0: When TSA has to double check your ID because you don't look
1: that,
0: the same.
1: Yeah,
0: you're
1: like, oh, man.
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0: 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We're minutes away from winning what, DJ Oreo?
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0: Yeah.
2: I can't wait to go skating.
0: That's right. Thank you to our friends over at We Street Ice Center. 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
6: Both directions of the Creek Turnpike looking really good in between Catoosa and Broken Arrow, about a 10-minute trip right now. Heading out of Glenpool on northbound 75 through the road work at 96 on your way to downtown. It's a total of 18 minutes with traffic. I'm Randy Fuller.
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0: Good morning. Thank you for waking up with us. And it is that time. We're now looking for caller number.
1: I'm taking caller number 11.
0: All right. Caller number 11, 918-442-1069. DJ Oreo, what do we have?
2: Caller number 11 has a chance to win an unlimited month of a fun skate pass from Wee Street Ice Center. 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
0: Ooh. 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
1: And now, good morning. Thank you for waking up with us. We definitely appreciate it. Hope you're off to an extravagant start on this Tuesday.

0: good time.
1: Absolutely. And this morning we got it to Julie. Hi, Julie. How are you, beautiful?
2: Good. How are you?
1: Oh, I'm extravagant over here, you know. I haven't done my push-ups yet. Oh, I feel so lazy. I usually do 1,000 push-ups. I've only done 200. Oh, I'm so lazy. I got to step it up today. So, yeah, we got to get with it. But we still got plenty of time. Do you know how to ice skate?
2: Yeah, kind of.
1: Show off. Okay, could you do... would you be able to skate backwards and then look at us while we were sitting down and then do, like, a little turnaround thing?
2: I would probably fall down.
1: Nah. All right, don't do that then.
3: I want to skate for fun. This isn't the Olympics.
1: I know. She's like, why do you want me to turn around and skate and look at you backwards? How about you just let me skate, weirdo?
3: Just let me go.
1: That's fine. Yeah. Well, you can do a month of unlimited. I'm just saying by like the end of the month, I can imagine I would be out there just 381.
2: Yeah, like a pro.
1: Yeah, you know how it goes, but you know.
0: He uses a walker. What are you talking about?
1: Okay, but Jess? Again, thank you. That's how I would start out. I haven't been out there training.
0: I wonder if you could do a spin with a walker.
1: That's fun. I guarantee you I can. I wonder if they have e-bike walkers too. Like, can we put a little juice on it too? So that way, yeah, I don't know. We'll figure it out. We got time. I'm just saying, it's a new
3: She's
1: idea.
3: Like, can I just win these passes? Can yes. I just go myself?
1: Fine, fine. You can. Now, you do have to play a fun game with us. Are you down?
2: Yeah.
1: All right, cool. So I thought nothing better than playing K-Hits Animal Noises. I could try to come up with a reason for it. I don't know. I just thought it'd be fun. That's really all. So let's just do animals that are in the cold. Yeah, there we go, because that'll make sense, because We Street Ice Center is in the cold.
0: Okay.
1: Yeah, whenever you're skating there. So, Oreo, would you like to go first?
3: No, I'm going to let you go first. It's your game.
1: Wow, what a gentleman. Well, I guess I should ask Brooke, would you like to go first as well?
0: Whatever you guys want.
1: Okay, I'll go first, fine. I'll go first. All right, here we go. I'm going to go first. All right, you ready? Here we go, Julie. This is the very first animal.
4: Me, me, me, me, me, me, me, me, me.
0: In the cold?
1: Yeah, I would guess. I mean, I don't really know. I mean, I've never encountered one.
2: Is it a penguin?
1: We might have just become the power team. Of course it is a penguin. Can you believe this?
2: Oh yeah, that's absolutely it.
1: This is what a penguin sounds like. I was way, way, way off, but it didn't matter because we were in the same group. Oreo, it's okay because, again, we got it and boom. Dun, dun, dun. And that is one. That's how it's done. Dun, dun, dun, dun, dun. All right, good luck, DJ Oreo.
3: Hang on, I'm trying to find a good one.
1: Oh, don't worry.
0: I have one.
3: Hang on, I'm trying to find it.
1: All right.
3: Are you going, Brooke?
0: Yeah. I can go.
3: You go? Okay,
0: yeah, I
3: need a couple more minutes.
0: Okay.
1: He's scared. Let him continue to stall. All right, Brooke, whenever you're ready.
4: Roar.
1: Wait, and this is in the cold?
0: Yeah.
1: Okay, one more.
2: Is it a snow leopard?
4: Roar.
1: Is that a
2: polar bear?
1: Oh.
0: Polar bear. Boom.
1: I love that. Yay. Brooke said, I'm not listening to your first answer because it's wrong. Polar bear is absolutely right. Oreo, do you know what a polar bear sounds like?
0: See?
1: That's absolutely right. Why would you not just do that sound, Oreo? That could have been yours, but that means we're 2-0 right now.
0: Yeah.
1: Oreo. Are we going to end on a perfect streak, or will you ruin it all?
3: I got it.
1: Let's find out. Animal that's in the cold. Let's hear that sound.
0: Ooh, what? I think I know.
1: Hold on.
0: Knowing Oreo, I think I know.
1: Is this animal in trouble?
3: No, it's just chilling.
1: That's a happy animal? Okay.
3: It's just chilling.
1: One more time?
2: Seal. Or walrus.
1: Oreo, what is that?
3: What was the first one she said?
1: She said seal.
3: That's right.
1: Are you kidding me right now? Look at
0: us.
1: All right, we're going to create one of those games, those old books that go, the seal goes. Oreo. Yeah. Could you imagine? Everyone's like, I think the batteries are dying on this thing. Hold on, let me charge it up. But you know what? We don't need that. Because Oreo, what did we just win?
3: We won a month fun skate pass from We Street Ice Center.
1: Look at that. The live studio audience is losing it for you. Congratulations. Enjoy it.
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0: 106.9 K Hits, just as the sun is peeking out. Oh, what a beautiful sight, though. I'm happy to see it. It's not raining today. I mean, knock on some wood. So.
1: Thank you. Thank you.
0: With that said, hey, guys, we're going to set up another date today.
1: Are we?
0: Yeah, regardless.
1: Are
2: there better odds on there not being rain today or us, you know, getting them together? What's greater?
0: I'm not gonna lie, the rain's got it much better.
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1: Northbound on 75, traffic is starting to slow down through 96th in Jenks right now. Just one lane available there. Broken Arrow to downtown Tulsa, westbound on the BA from the Creek Turnpike to the IDL. It's 20 minutes with traffic.
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0: One Republic on 106.9 K Hits. I don't know about you guys. There's not going to be one other show out there that gives you guys the customer service that we do. Oreo, how many days ago was your FIFA World Cup party when we met Jeremy, who came up to us?
1: 4 days ago.
0: 4 days ago. All right. That was including over the weekend, though.
1: Yes.
0: Yeah. Okay. Yeah. So we had to.
1: I can't.
0: Take two.
1: Math is math.
0: How many business days?
1: Two.
0: Thank you, because that sounded way worse. I was like, man, that didn't.
1: You asked for the amount.
0: No, I did, but okay. I'm like, 4 day turnaround doesn't sound too great. When I'm like, all right, we met Jeremy out, and Jeremy wanted us to call someone that he literally met, and they went on a date, but he hasn't heard back from him. He wanted us to do it, but Oreo was working at Louis Bar and Grill.
1: Yeah, I unfortunately, one thing at a time.
0: Was eating lunch with my son Dallas, so it wasn't. Brooke wasn't even there, so
2: I wasn't invited.
0: Everyone was invited, and it would have been unfortunate for us to miss out on that. So we got Jeremy on the phone, and we're going to be talking to him next.

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1: Yo, what's up, Jeremy? How are you?
2: Hey, what's up? Overall, I'm doing all right, but still haven't heard from her, so...
1: Yeah. From Alyssa?
2: Alyssa, that's right, yeah.
3: Do you want to tell us any info? Like, we need a little bit of details. Like, what you got?
2: Alyssa is, I don't know if I could say this, she's hot.
4: Well, how did y'all meet?
2: We matched on one of the apps a month ago, and I was kind of surprised because she probably has her pick of guys, so I'm just excited that I was in the mix.
3: So you guys went on an actual date, though?
2: Yeah. We dimmed for a while. It was good vibes, so I asked her out to dinner.
1: The whole time, though, did you downplay yourself and be like, oh, man, I can't believe, I want to date with you. You're so beautiful.
2: Nah. Yeah, I'm not so bad myself. There was one thing. She put her hand on the table, and she was just saying how good it was to be, hanging out. And I did something where I put my hand on hers when I was agreeing to just kind of get in some casual physical contact. And I think it worked.
1: Did she pull her hand out like you guys were playing that SWAT hand game where you try to slap the other person's hand? Did she pull it quickly away?
2: She had a huge smile on her face.
1: Dude, that's awesome.
3: So she was feeling the vibes.
1: Yeah.
3: Okay, and you were putting them out. So, how long has it been since you talked to her?
2: Maybe like a week and a half.
3: That's not bad.
1: Not bad at all. Yeah, that just reminds me of I remember the first time I danced with this girl named Brittany at school. It was our winter dance. She was like, yo, this guy's got so much swag, I must dance with him. She went up to me, and when she grabbed my sweaty hands, she pulled them back in utter disgust. And asked me if I just washed my hands, and I was like, "Oh no, they're just sweaty." And
4: wow,
1: because of that, I didn't get a date.
3: Therapy right here.
1: So I'm just saying, Jeremy, it sounds like your interaction was much better. Let us call.
4: I sure hope so.
1: Let us call Alyssa, figure out what's going on, and try to set you up on another date. That wasn't therapy, guys. That was sharing a story.
4: Mm. Wipe your hands.
1: They're not like that anymore. All right.
5: Hello.
1: Oh, hi, good morning. Is this Alyssa?
5: Yes.
1: Hey, Alyssa. Good morning.
3: Hey, girl,
1: my name is Chubbs.
3: I'm Brooke.
4: This is Oreo from the Chubb Show.
1: That's right, which means you are live on the radio, in case you don't know, on 106.9 K Hits. How are you?
5: Oh, I'm okay. How did you get my number?
1: Well, we are talking to our friend Jeremy from Broken Arrow, told us that you guys went out on a date recently, and...
3: And he said it was perfect.
1: Yeah, but he hasn't heard from you, and that's been the sad part of it.
3: So we're a little concerned. We wanted to check in on you.
5: Well, yeah, there's definitely a reason for that.
1: Oh, no. Was it sweaty hands?
5: Not sweaty hands. I would just say that he was a bit heartless, and I just, that's not for me.
1: What did he do? Was he's all mean about puppies?
5: No, it wasn't like that. He said his brother was the smart one, and then he was making fun of him for getting laid off and having to move back in with his parents.
1: Ouch.
5: It was all just a bit,
1: okay.
5: It was just mean.
1: I get it.
3: Would you let him move in, if you guys were together, would you let the brother move in with you?
1: But do you mind me asking, let's say that you were in a previous relationship and you guys were dating for like 7 years and you thought that was going to be your forever person, and then your brother swooped in and stole this person from you and then ended up getting engaged to that person and then ended up, ruining...
3: You got a whole scenario, dude.
1: Man. Well, I'm just saying, what do you know?
4: Did you write that whole episode?
1: Yeah, I made all that up. Like, but how do you know something like that didn't happen?
5: I'm not really quite sure what you're talking about, but...
1: So basically, what if... They had a whole bunch of drama that you don't know about. Okay, here, we got Jeremy on the phone with us. Hey, Jeremy.
3: Jeremy,
1: you still there?
3: Because Chubb is ruining it.
4: Yeah, time to bring Jeremy in.
1: Hey, Jeremy.
2: Yeah, you could have just asked, because there is real drama, I mean, it ain't that.
1: I told y'all.
2: But, I'm just saying, it's poetic justice, okay? I
3: mean, what family doesn't have drama?
1: Exactly, and it's nice to see a little payback.
2: That's what I'm saying.
1: Did he steal an old girlfriend?
5: The way that you were talking about him wasn't nice. It just wasn't for me.
1: Okay, so you've never said anything mean or bad about your brothers or sisters?
5: No, I want to go on a date with someone that is kind and is nice and... I just didn't feel that from him, especially just...
3: They do say nice guys finish last.
1: Here, what about...
2: I am so much kinder than my brother.
1: That, yes.
2: That is crazy.
1: Yeah, you are.
2: I mean, wow.
1: Here,
2: wow.
1: Jeremy, say something nice about your brother. Will that help, Alyssa?
3: Therapy.
1: Jeremy, say something nice, right?
2: I mean, he was first, I guess.
1: Hey. Well, he, all right. Dude, that's nice. Alyssa, what do you say, huh? Thanks. Turn it around. You're not going on another date. Yeah, we wish
3: we
1: you guys nothing but
3: the
1: best.
3: We can learn to be nicer.
1: Yeah.
5: Yeah, I think it might be a no for me, but.
1: I get it.
3: We tried.
5: The call.
1: We tried, absolutely. Jeremy, thanks for coming on with us, man. I'm sorry.
2: Man, you did your best.
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0: I love that song. 106.9 K-Hits. Good morning and happy Tuesday. It's almost 7:41. You guys almost ready for Beat Time Stories?
1: I'm ready.
2: I'm so ready.
0: We take a classic kids book and we put it to a hip-hop beat. You do not want to miss it. 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
13: A few isolated showers or rumbles of thunder may develop by later this morning, with slightly better chances into the afternoon and early evening. Highs today will make it into the mid-80s, up to about 84. We are watching for additional thunderstorms later tonight into tomorrow, and a few could be strong to severe. For the Bob Mills Weather Center, I'm News on 6 meteorologist Stacia Knight.

0: Is that, can you hear the echo, Oreo?
1: What?
2: Was it me?
0: No, it
1: might be this chain.
0: It might be my chain that I have on. Sorry about that. I have a chain for everyone who isn't watching.
1: And you have a flashlight. And,
0: well,
1: so it shimmers.
0: Well, you can see what the chain is. It's a big disco ball.
2: Disco ball. Yeah, okay.
0: Yeah, I have a disco ball hanging from my neck, which is why you hear a little. But does it, hold on, Oreo, kill the lights for me. Do you mind just for even the second row? Yeah. There we go. Yeah. Are you kidding me right now? Looks like we're telling ghost stories in the studio, and
2: it looks like you're looking for a record, like a
0: okay,
2: deal.
0: Okay. Chubbs at khits.com. You nailed it.
2: What's your like studio name?
0: I got plenty of names I could go by. People call me Lil Chubbs. They call me, you know, Chubbs. other names too. Oreo's putting the lights back up, and I also can't see a thing too. So I'm gonna turn my light.
2: You're blinding everyone.
0: Oh, am I? Sorry. Okay.
2: Even the listeners in the car.
0: Okay, here, I'm gonna take my necklace off. All right, with that.
2: Is it choking you?
0: It is a little bit. Okay, yeah, I didn't really. You know, it's there it is. I got it. Okay.
2: Okay.
0: Okay,
2: he's
0: so
2: safe. He's
0: with
2: safe.
0: That said, I gotta say thank you to the Jones family. They sent over recommendations. You hear that? That's what a necklace sounds like, kids. Sorry. Oreo, would you like to go first or second today?
1: I don't have
0: a
1: chain.
0: What an intro, huh?
1: I don't have a chain.
0: Hey, oh, my bad. Here.
1: Oh, no, no,
0: dude,
1: no, I'm good.
0: No!
1: You know what?
0: Dude,
1: I'll go first, right?
2: Okay, go ahead,
1: thank
2: Oreo.
1: You.
2: Please distract him.
0: All right, so what story do you got today?
1: This morning I'll be reading Good Night, Tulsa.
0: Good Night, Tulsa.
2: Mm-hmm. Ooh, shout out.
0: Oh,
2: hometown.
0: Yeah. We did not consult each other with the stories because I brought the way too high of a vibe. Like, my energy's weird.
1: Does it
0: through
1: match
0: the roof.
1: Your chain?
0: It did not. Oh.
2: Ooh.
0: Baby.
2: I like that.
0: Hey, okay.
2: All right, yeah. Oreo.
1: You can put the chain on.
2: You
1: just
2: could
1: turn
2: literally
1: the
2: just like
1: off.
0: There we go.
2: Oh, yeah.
0: See,
2: there go.
0: I'm gonna put it on you like a spotlight.
2: Get it, Oreo. Hey. Look at his dance moves. Ooh.
0: All right, good night, Tulsa. Let's go. B time stories, DJ Oreo. Let's go.
1: All right. Shimmering in the midst of the green country air, I said good night, Tulsa, the best home anywhere.
0: Ooh,
1: Art Deco buildings sprinkle our city. The sunset and skyline make Tulsa so pretty.
0: Hey.
1: Tulsa Botanic Gardens whisper good night. Its flowers keep Tulsa blooming and bright.
2: Hey.
1: Good night, Tulsa Drillers. The day is done.
0: That's me.
1: Hornsby will return to cheer your home runs.
2: Woo.
1: Good night, Council Oak Tree. Reaching out your branches while we remember our ancestors with ceremonial dances.
0: Hey,
1: ain't that light the other way?
0: Hey, my bad, I was blaming you. You got glasses on, my bad. And they're not, they're real glasses?
1: Literally read the room, yes.
0: Okay, my bad. You got reading.

0: Brick Museum, an architectural dream. Good night to your artworks and gardens that gleam. Good night, Osage Hills, home to the Gilcrease so grand. Your museum keeps honoring our land.
1: Hey, hey.
0: Did you turn it?
1: I did. Oreo, don't worry about it. Oreo, literally, I just watched him try to see, and he just did the blink where, you know, if you take a picture with someone and you have that, like, that really bright light. My bad. Oreo.

0: to rest.
1: Hey, hey.
2: Night,
1: sleepy,
2: night.
1: Sleepy, sleepy.
2: It's Let's
1: time
2: go to bed.
1: For me to end the creepy, creepy. Hey, I'ma put my necklace
0: yeah,
1: down.
0: Yeah, put your chain back on.
2: Yeah, no, don't.
1: Getting dust all around. All right, yeah, I got it in that one. I'm not wearing that necklace again. I got dust all over my face. My bad.
0: You don't care about anybody else in the room.
1: Oreo? Great job.
2: Good job, Oreo.
1: Oh, you were blinded. My bad. And I shined the light. I forgot. You got real glasses on. I didn't realize those are real glasses, so I didn't realize what I was doing. Now I see. This is why, Brooke, what do you have on?
2: These are sunglasses.
1: Those are sunglasses. Oreo, I had
2: protected.
1: I had sunglasses.
0: Yeah.
1: This is why you got to wear sunglasses, so that way the spotlight doesn't hurt your eyes. Come on, man. I'm trying to teach you.
2: I don't want to be seen.
1: All right, shout out. Again, where's my glasses? All right, because I do.
0: I might have to take a page out of Brooke's book
1: here,
0: because.
1: Oreo, do you want to hold the spotlight?
0: Yeah, I'll hold. Yeah,
1: all right, here's the spotlight. Here's that. Shine it on me because I'm ready. Like, it don't bother me none.
2: Let's go.
1: Yeah, I like that. All right, guys, you ready for this? I got a Dr. Seuss book.
2: We love Dr. Seuss.
1: Do we? Because I really stress out when I do a Dr. Seuss book.
2: I mean, he be saying some stuff, so.
1: Yeah, I need my necklace on.
0: Oh,
2: oh boy.
1: I need my necklace. It only makes sense.
2: Okay, here we go.
1: Oh, yeah, that feels right. Okay. All right, shout out the Seuss. And I'm going to try to do this right. All right, here we go. Beat Time Stories. Hey, hey, hey, hey, hey. Everybody from the 919. Okay, here we go. Hey, hey, hey. Look, one fish, two fish, red fish, blue fish, black fish, blue fish, old fish, new fish. This one has a little star. This one has a little car. Say what? Say what? A lot of fish. Fish there are, yes? Some are red and some are blue. And some are old while some are new. And then some are sad and some are glad. And you got some that are very, very, very, very bad.
2: Hey.
1: Why are they sad and glad and bad? And I do not know. You would have to go and ask your dad. Because some are thin, some have fat ones. The fat ones have a yellow hat. From here to there, from here to there, funny things me are everywhere.
2: Right.
1: Here are some who like to run. They run for fun in the hot, hot sun. Oh, oh me, oh, my, oh, me, oh, my. Oh, what a lot of funny things that go by. Because some have 2 feet, some have 4, some have 6, some have more.
2: Ha-ha.
1: Where do they all come from? Because I can't say, but I bet they come from a long, long way.
2: Hi.
1: We see them come, and then we see them go. Because some are fast, and you know that some are slow. You got some that are high, some that are low. Not one of them is like another, so don't ask your mother. Whoop, whoop, say, look at all his fingers. 1, 2, 3, how many do I see? You got 1, 2, 3, 4, 5, 6, 7, 8, 9, 10. Oh, look, he has 11. 11 is something new. Wish I had 11, too. Bump, bump, bump, bump, bump. Where did you wump, wump? We have a wump, just a hump. But we all know he's called Mr. Gump. Mr. Gump has a 7 hump. Womp, what? So if you like to bump, bump, bump, you just jump, bump, bump, bump, and go. Okay.
2: You got shrimp? Like,
1: I was blinded by the Oreo pretend.
2: You told him to do that.
1: If
0: it's
1: I know.
0: In party mode. The light.
1: Oh, okay.
0: To party mode.
1: Oh, I got
0: to
1: get ready for it. Hey, go. Who am I? My name is Ned, and I do not like my little bed. There is no good. There is no right. I stick my feet out of my bed all night. Hey.
2: Okay. So no socks either?
1: I'm not going to lie. There's a lot more to this book.
2: Okay.
1: So what I'm going to do, if you want to...
2: It
1: goes on and on. Like, I skipped 13 pages. I'm on page 37, and it's...
2: 37?
1: At our house, we open cans. We have to open many cans, and that is why we have a Zans for cans. Okay, I'm done.
2: Okay.
1: So he just... What he did there is just
2: said,
1: I'm just going to keep making...
2: That's for those kids that, like, don't fall asleep easy. Ooh,
1: I got my hood up. I got chains on. I'm temporarily blinded. Oreo, I apologize. I now realize what you went through. And I didn't put yours in strobe light mode.
0: Yeah, you got a party mode.
1: Yeah, that was a lot extra. My bad on all that.
2: You're not a party guy?
1: I am. I'm just hot. I think I'm overheating right now.
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1: We've got Role Model coming to the Zoo Amphitheater in OKC. 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
3: Westbound on the Creek Turnpike in Broken Arrow after 129th, traffic is reduced to one lane but quickly clears up before 169. Northbound on 75, slowdown begins at 121st, leading into the major road work at 96. With traffic, I'm Randy Fuller.
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0: morning. It is officially time for us to play Match 1, which means we're now looking for caller number...
1: I'm taking caller number 9.
0: All right, caller number 9, 918-442-1069. What do we have, Oreo?
2: Role Model coming to the Zoo Amphitheater in OKC, October 10th. Win those tickets if you're caller number 9.
0: Win them before you can buy them. Match 1's next. Good luck.

0: chaps and cake.
1: Okay.
0: It's match one time.
1: Hey.
0: This is the greatest.
1: Yeah. Here we go.
0: Come on, you got this.
1: There it is. Woo-wee. Love it.
0: Good morning. Thank you for waking up with us. Let me look at the camera, smile and flex.
1: Why was that sad?
0: I was sad? Supposed to.
1: I was like, you did that to yourself.
2: Sound happy. Hey.
0: Hold on. Smile and flex. No.
1: It still sounds sad.
0: Hold on. Smile and flex. No, that's angry.
1: It still sounds sad.
0: They're getting angry.
1: You probably should stop.
0: Smile and flex. There it is. Hey.
1: Has to do it, okay. Doesn't it?
0: All right, I'm going to go ahead and zoom past everyone cheering for my muscles. Don't make this about me instead. Oreo, this is all about match one. What do we got today?
2: That's right. This morning, we've got your tickets to see Role Model at the Zoo Amphitheater in OKC, and that concert's coming up in October.
0: Good morning, Amber. How are you, beautiful?
3: I am fabulous. How are you?
0: I'm extravagant. I've already done 600 of my 1,000 push-ups that I got to get done. I got to get the last 400 done. I got to get it done. But
3: why are you slacking?
0: I know. Trust me. You know what? I'm going to get here. While in this call, I'm going to get at least 200 done now. So you know how match one.
3: Okay.
0: Do you know how match one works out? It's pretty simple.
3: I do.
0: Simple. Okay, good. So we just go out on the street. We ask a stranger 5 random questions. You just have to match one of their answers in order to win. It's pretty simple. And let's just go ahead and find out who it is you got to match one with in order to win. And I might be exhausted by the end of this. Athlete stuff.
4: Lauren Clark.
5: Hey, Lauren. You want to tell me something cool about you?
4: I'm a dog mama 3.
5: There you go, girl. I love it. Do you want to play match one with me?
4: Yes, I do want to play match one with Brooke from 106.9K Hits.
0: Okay, I got to take a pause. 105. Ooh, only got 300 left to get down. Wow, I'm fast. Athlete.
2: Does anybody here believe that at all?
0: Yes.
1: I'll say, did you see something?
0: You guys just, okay, because all of y'all looked down. No one wanted to watch it.
1: I have to focus on the questions.
0: I knew it. See, that's why you looked down. So I'm sorry you didn't
1: see. Are you sweating?
0: Yeah, because I worked out right now. I just did 106 push-ups, dude.
1: Oh, my gosh.
0: All right, I'm sorry. Go ahead and ask the same exact questions whenever you're
1: working.
0: Ready. I am out. I'm doing that for Role Model.
2: She just wants to play the game. That's all. Yeah.
0: Amber, I'm sorry. All right, go ahead, Brooke. Let's play the game. Let the games begin.
1: All right. Which is older, trees or sharks?
3: Trees.
1: Okay. How many hearts does an octopus have?
3: One.
1: Okay. Gelato or popsicles?
3: Gelato.
0: Yeah.
1: What sound does an alligator with a tummy ache sound like?
0: That's me working out sometimes. Well, that's me on my 1,000th push-up.
1: Oh, my goodness.
0: Right,
1: would you swim with dolphins?
3: Yes, and have.
0: Yeah. Oh,
1: there we go.
0: Boom. I'll tell you, I have 2, and I did it in Florida, and it was one of the best and funniest things I've ever done. So everyone else I watched hop on the back. So you would get in the water. It was like this huge, giant pool. And when you would put your hand on basically the fin of the dolphin, and then it would do a big, giant circle. Everyone else, it looked like they were riding a jet ski. Let me tell you what, when this dolphin saw me swim up to it, it was like, oh, come on, bro. And I'm not kidding. You would have thought that I was like on the most great value version of a dolphin. Like this dolphin, he like was sank into the water. There, he wasn't above the water anymore. I was like, he went into 4x4 mode.
1: He was like, come on, guy. You're supposed to be Aquaman.
0: He put the work in, though. We got it done, and it was fun. But with that said, no animals were harmed in the making of that day, and it wasn't. No, never mind. Let's just find out if you're going to match one in order to win.
5: Which is older, trees or sharks?
4: Trees.
5: How many hearts does an octopus have?
4: 3.
5: Gelato or popsicles?
4: Oh, girl, gelato all the way.
5: Ooh. What sound does an alligator with a tummy ache make? Would you swim with dolphins?
4: I already have.
5: There you go.
0: Ooh. Look at that. Okay.
1: That was like 4 out of 5.
0: Killed it. Absolutely.
1: Good job, Amber.
0: Marvelous job.
1: Yay.
0: Go Amber. All right, Oreo, what do we win?
2: Yeah, shout out, Amber. You picked up those tickets to see Role Model at the Zoo Amphitheater in Oklahoma City.
0: You guys were right. I only got 98. I'm sorry. My count was off because I was live on
1: the
0: air.
1: We're still talking about your muscles and not the winner.
2: Amber, do you believe him?
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0: Dominic Fike on 106.9 K-Hits. Good morning and happy Tuesday. It is almost 8:22. What is going on in the world today? Well, don't worry. We got three things you really need to know.
1: I got one you really don't.
0: All right, perfect. Don't miss it just after these words.
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5: Westbound on the BA looking really good. Heading out of Broken Arrow from Elm Place to I-44. There is a slight delay along the way in between 169 and Memorial. Beyond that point, it's 10 minutes into the IDL downtown. With traffic, I'm Randy Fuller.
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2: Good morning. Thank you for waking up with us. Happy Tuesday. It is June 23rd. And it is in seconds away from 8:30. There we are. And now it's time for us to dive into the three things that you need to know. And Brooke, you got one thing that we don't really need to know, right?
3: I really do.
2: All right, beautiful. You guys ready to dive in?
3: Let's dive.
2: Let's do it. Number three. Man. This morning, I saw that Savannah Guthrie is now coming out. Nancy Guthrie, it has now been almost... It was February 1st, I believe.
3: So it's been like 3 months.
2: Yeah, which is just insane to think about. And everything that I was reading yesterday, honestly, what it comes down to, it looks like the FBI is still at step zero.
3: Oh, that's horrible.
2: They, even though I'm reading this, it says investigators say they may be getting closer to solving the kidnapping of Nancy Guthrie after spotting two key details in the ransom note that could point to the real kidnappers. She was 84 years old.
3: Like, what? I mean, like, what was the point?
2: Well, they said that the inside this ransom email, because they're finally saying, okay, this, it was a ransom email. They were asking for $4 million.
3: Like, who has
2: In Bitcoin. I'm sure someone can get it together. But shortly after, the ransom email included very specific emails about a broken floodlight outside her house and the Apple Watch that she was wearing when she went missing. Detectives say the detail suggests, obviously, this might be coming from a real kidnapper, not an imposter. And then this morning, I saw she was on the Today Show pleading for everyone. You just got to feel so bad for this family.
4: I wanted to just take the opportunity to ask people to really, to beg people to come forward. Somebody knows something. And this is a new story today that is on your radar, but this is the life that my sister lives, that I live, that my brother lives, that our extended families live, that our children live every day. And we are in agony. And we cannot be at peace. So no matter how much I try to come out here every day and smile and find that joy, and I will, I promise I will. This is a moment to tell you that we need your help. We're begging for your help. And I'm not going to miss that opportunity. No matter how small, the reward is there. You can tell us. It can be anonymous. Please do the right thing for us, for our family, for our children. And we love our mom.

0: they will never stop looking for her. Never.
1: Man, you just got to feel for them.
2: It breaks my heart.
1: Absolutely. Same. And who knows, man, if even if it's the slightest, if you think you know something, 1-800-CALL-FBI. But we are continuing to send their family nothing but, you know, well wishes and prayers.
3: Number two.
1: All the things. Lionel Messi, we're sending him all the congratulations. This guy is really, really, really, really, really, really good at soccer. I need to find a way to make my name work with Lionel Messi because set a World Cup record yesterday. One, setting for the most goals at the World Cup. And then he, of course, scored another goal. I think he scored all of Argentina's goals. He actually, I think, almost scored three yesterday, but missed a goal, missed a penalty kick in like this, in like seventh minute of the game. But either way, the dude is really, really, really good. And it's one of those things. Do you know anything really much? Have you been keeping up with soccer, Brooke?
2: I don't really watch soccer.
1: Right. Well, now you can say you know Messi has been killing. Messi's really, really, really good.
2: Messi's really good. What team is he?
1: Argentina.
2: Okay, Argentina. Got it.
1: They won the World Cup France won the World Cup last year, or last time. And
2: don't
1: confuse
2: me.
1: Look at me. I'm already getting it. I'm already trying to act like I'm the sports expert. I'm like, whatever. Oreo, do you know how old Lionel Messi is?
4: Looks like he's like 38 years old.
1: Athlete. That just goes to show you that is absolutely, to be counted out at 38 is it's a rookie move. And I want to thank the Drillers for taking the risk on me and signing me to their team and realizing that, you know, you're a marvelous athlete at 38.
4: You know, I got to say there are actually several players that are 35 and above.
1: Thank you.
2: Soccer?
4: Yeah.
1: Yep.
2: Nice.
1: Yep, we're good. David Beckham's another one.
4: I don't think he's playing anymore.
1: He's not. No. He gave up. But
2: older
1: guys
2: are attractive. I feel like most women think that.
1: I love
2: that.
1: It. Brooke goes back to being hot. She's like, you know what? Let's talk about them being hot.
3: Look at number one.
1: Through the muscles. Yeah, you're right. You can talk about them. That's fine. hey, one thing that I really enjoy is Tom Holland. Do you know who Tom Holland is?
2: Yeah, he's married to Zendaya.
1: Does he have big muscles?
2: He doesn't, but he is still in.
1: Is he a cutie pie? Okay, cool. Well, Tom Holland, I really like him a whole lot more. Spider-Man revealed that he was one of the first people to find out Robert Downey Jr. whenever he called to say he was returning to the Marvel cast. But not as Iron Man. He was going to be Dr. Doom. Mm-hmm. Holland says, I hung up the phone and I was like, what? Downey's coming back? While his wife and Spider-Man co-star Zendaya laughed that she was like, I was literally in the same room when the call happened. He said that they usually have catch-ups, but apparently they don't tell him much about the script. And he said, as for what Dr. Doom's arrival means for Spider-Man, he has absolutely no clue. Marvel intentionally keeps him in the dark because he has a reputation for spoiling things.
2: Uh-oh.
1: I'm like, he doesn't know until he's filming it.
2: That's wild.
4: Well, the last time there were the huge Avenger movies that came out, that was a big deal, was he was like giving out spoilers accidentally.
2: Well, he is really great on screen.
4: Yeah, but a huge plot point of the movie he just gave away in an interview.
2: He was like, yeah, you can have it.
1: And real nerds will get real mad at that.
4: I'm kidding.
2: You were one of the nerds that got mad.
5: Jeez Louise, dude. I don't need to know it's Dr. Doom who's coming back. Jeez Louise.
2: I don't really care. I think they're a great couple, and I love Avengers, anything.
1: I love Robert Downey Jr. even more. That sounds weird. Before it gets all weird. those are the three things that you need to know from me for today. Bro, you got one thing that we don't really need
4: like
1: to know?
4: I feel like you said the one thing we don't need to know.
1: Happy National Pink Day. Yeah, I know. That was a little... I imagine someone just joining in, and I'm all, Robert Downey Jr.'s hot.
2: Oh, yeah, go you.
1: Yeah, no, I'm done. All right, what do you got?
4: Yeah, okay, what do you got?
2: Well, did you guys know that sloths can hold their breath for 40 minutes underwater?
1: What?
2: Yeah.
1: What are they, Navy SEALs? That's so unbelievably impressive. That's longer than most dolphins.
2: Yeah, they can only hold their breath for 10 minutes.

0: 106.9 K-Hits. I got to come on the air, and you know what? We got to own our mistakes when we do it. We got the smartest audience in the world.
1: Uh-oh.
0: Just a few minutes ago, DJ Oreo said some wrong information on the radio.
2: Oreo
0: said that France won the World Cup. Oreo, you were wrong. Argentina won the World Cup. Oreo, say you're sorry to all of the Argentina fans. Come on, they're very upset.
2: I'm sorry to all the Argentina fans.
0: That's right.
1: I'm going to stay out of this because I wasn't here.
2: You were here and you saw who really...
1: My eyes hurt.
2: Oh, okay.
3: Lo lamento.
0: That's me. Lo lamento. I apologize. Oh, that's just Spanish. Oh, the official language in Argentina is Spanish? Oh, lo lamento. So, Oreo, I apologize for Oreo. And now that we've made that right... I'm afraid I'm going to make some more wrongs here in the immediate near future because my son Dallas wants to go to the movies, and I need to say I'm sorry in multiple languages because I don't know what age most people take their kids to the movies, but we need to talk next.
4: Hey, it's Olivia Rodrigo.
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20: A few isolated showers or rumbles of thunder may develop by later this morning, with slightly better chances into the afternoon and early evening. Highs today will make it into the mid-80s, up to about 84. We are watching for additional thunderstorms later tonight into tomorrow, and a few could be strong to severe. From the Bob Mills Weather Center, I'm News on 6 meteorologist Stacia Knight.

0: And thank you for waking up with us. I gotta say, me and my wife, Angie, we keep going back and forth. And our son, Dallas, is about to be 4 years old. At what age, and I'd love to hear from you, please, be a part of the show, 918-442-1069. You never call, don't worry, man. We're here live, local. It's very simple. You call, we pick up, you turn your radio down, and then we just go, hey, do you remember what age or the movie that you took your kid to? The very first movie.
1: Yeah. So, you know, we got four kiddos.
0: Right.
1: And I'm not going to lie, it's a hassle.
0: Right. What
1: yeah.
0: a nightmare.
1: They were roughly around the age of five-ish. And it's still, like, you got to get up through the middle of the movie. They got to go potty. They want all the snacks. So you spend so much money.
0: Of.
1: And then you miss out on parts of the movie. That's, like, the worst thing for me.
0: So do you just chalk it up? And, like, I have so many questions. This is why I really wanted to talk to you guys. Because my grandma used to always say it takes a village.
1: Yeah.
0: So
1: take someone with you. Like, who's willing to sacrifice themselves to take the kid to the potty?
0: Hey, babe. I don't want to miss what Jesse has going on since Toy Story 5 is now finally out.
1: I'm just saying. I don't want to miss the movie.
0: Yeah. Hey, babe, can you really hold it? Like, do you really have to go?
1: Like, look at my eyes.
0: And, like, I catch him at the house. Like, we'll be watching, you know, some movies, and he locks in. Like, he will happily sit down and, like, lock in. And then I go, man, I haven't even introduced popcorn. And then what? Do you go to the 10 a.m. movie? So that way you don't, like, disturb everyone else?
1: Body's already out. I mean, if you take a little one, you're disturbing people because they're going to want to talk. Sometimes they can't.

0: Still.
1: So if we're at a 10, I'm not going to lie. If you're at a, do movie critics go, like, is that the one that, you know, you get the people who are intense about the movie? When do people with kids go to the movies?
0: Okay, I will say this. I've never seen someone get upset at a little one for being like.
1: Oh, I wish somebody would. I'd say, you know what? Your Toy Story 5, you can Google what happened. Here, here's some cliff notes.
0: Yeah. They're bouncy. Little ones are just bouncy.
2: Well, and if you're already going to go see a kid or a movie that's primarily for kids, you're probably going to see other
0: children,
2: kids.
0: Yeah.
1: I can't imagine you got the intense Karen who's sitting in that seat. It's like, geez Louise, I didn't get to hear what Slinky was going through before, you know, we met this
0: Please don't be
1: this
0: that
1: problem.
0: Person. No, please don't. Not over a 3-year-old.
1: Do you remember what age you were or that you took Autumn to her first movie?
2: I believe Autumn was around 4 or 5, and then I remember being a kid. I was about 3 or 4, and I saw The Land Before Time.
0: Yeah.
2: Because remember when movies came out, the toys came out at whatever, like Pizza Hut or McDonald's?
1: Yes.
2: So I guess I hounded my mom because I got the little Littlefoot puppet thing you got from Pizza Hut.
1: Shout out.
2: So we had to go, yeah.
0: Yeah.
1: Did you
0: have to go to the potty a lot?
2: I have no idea.
0: Okay. Yeah.
1: You know
2: that was a long time ago.
1: Because I think back, and when I think back to the movies, the first movie I can remember was either George of the Jungle. Was that the movie? Or it was Toy Story. And then Toy Story was really, I feel like, one of the first movies.
0: Yeah.
1: And then I go, man, that was nostalgic. But you think back and I just remember sticky floors, popcorn everywhere, kids screaming, other kids screaming, my brother pinching me. Then me having to sneak in a pork chop because that's what my mom brought in for us to eat.
0: That does not sound fun other than the pork chop.
1: I already know my son Dallas is going to want other snacks. And I go...
0: You got to get your snacks first.
1: You got to get snacks.
0: And you got to go potty and don't get a drink.
2: But what I did like...
1: You have to have a drink.
0: No, you can't. You cannot with the
2: woman. So when Autumn went to her first movie, I had like a checklist. So I was like, okay, we're going to get in here. It's probably the theater's going to be a little cold, so we had a blanket.
0: Always a blanket.
1: Then we go in. That's a good call, too, because it's cozy.
2: It's cozy.
1: That's good.
2: Then we get in there, and then I go, okay, what snacks do you want? Let's not eat them all during the preview.
1: Right.
2: Save some for that. We're going to wait.
0: Patience.
2: So then once we got all that and we, you know, got our tickets checked, then we go, okay, now it's time to go to the bathroom. You don't want to miss one of your favorite parts in the movie.
1: Mm.
2: She's like, yeah, okay. So she goes to the bathroom. Then we go in there, and of course, anytime we can go, but I also let her know, like, hey, if we go, you might miss a part of this movie.
1: 100%. You're going to miss it.
0: You got to hold it.
1: Your favorite part.
2: Yeah.
0: You got to hold it.
2: If you have a checklist and you know what you're going in expecting.
0: Make sure they go to the potty right before the movie starts.
2: And also make sure as a parent you pay attention to the movie too, because there's going to be something that they miss and they're going to ask you. And if
1: No questions. No talking. We don't talk during the movie.
0: Is it wrong to like put a diaper on your 3-year-old?
1: What? Absolutely. We're not taking steps back in potty training.
0: I don't want to miss. I'm not missing. Look, who's sacrificing?
1: Look, if you have to do, you sit in a diaper then.
0: I can hold it. I'm a big girl.
1: Then don't show off.
0: Okay.
1: Stop bragging right now. That's what I go. Yeah. No, look, if you got it, you can miss 15, you can miss 5-6 minutes of it.
0: No,
1: you know.
0: You know how little ones are in the restroom. Get out of here.
1: Trust me, I know, which is why again, I'm still scared.
0: That's why after they hit like 11, you can go to the restroom by yourself. I'm sitting right here. When Avengers came out.
1: Here, go get me popcorn. Hey, go fill this
0: refill.
1: Back up. Here, go get me some. Here, you got it.
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1: Stop out on 75, heading out of Skiatook toward downtown Tulsa and the IDL. It'll take you about 20 minutes. Northbound on 75. Traffic still squeezing through one lane available there at 96th and the major road work at Jinx. With traffic, I'm Randy Fuller.
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1: Man, I just saw if you're still using a washcloth or a loofah in the shower, it says you might want to stop doing that.
2: Wait, so what are you supposed to clean with?
1: All right, and again, I don't want to, we don't need to have a follow-up conversation after it because this is just the story, okay? It says your hands are best at getting you clean in the shower. So ditch both of them.
2: So everything we've been taught our whole lives.
0: I feel like every time I like something, they're like, it's bad.
1: Yeah, thank you.
2: I know.
1: So like, bye.
2: Why are we even here?
1: Bad story.

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1: That's right. DJ Oreo, earlier in the show, you reported wrong information by saying France won the last World Cup and it was Argentina.
2: Oh, like Shaggy said, it wasn't me. So
0: my eyes were closed. I don't know.
2: Imagine that.
1: Someone on the show reported that news and...
0: It was again, a male voice. It wasn't me.
1: Yeah, you're right. Thank you. All right. I love that Brooke's like, I'm going to stay out of it.

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1: I think this will finally be the game coming up June 26th. When's that? That's 3 days away. All right, Friday. I think coach
0: what
1: is...
0: What game?
1: Friday.
0: Oh, for drillers?
1: Yeah,
0: for you're going to be on the field?
1: No, I don't know about the field yet, but coach said that. He goes, see you at practice, right? And I go, really?
0: Okay.
1: So, Oreo, you've been making fun of me, and it looks like I'm about to be the first three-sport athlete to
2: guess
1: ever...
2: we'll see you at practice.
1: Well, yeah, exactly.
0: Are you going to just sit on the bench? Or...
1: Again, yeah. I don't care. So first you, never mind.
0: Well, shout out drillers.
1: Y'all. Shout out to our, my team. That's right. Here's more information about us.
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10: A few isolated showers or rumbles of thunder may develop by later this morning, with slightly better chances into the afternoon and early evening. Highs today will make it into the mid-80s, up to about 84. We are watching for additional thunderstorms later tonight into tomorrow, and a few could be strong to severe. From the Bob Mills Weather Center, I'm News on 6 meteorologist Station Knight.

0: 106.9 K-Hits, Safe and Sound. They knew that concert announcement Monday from the BOK. Ella Langley was Safe and Sound with Chris and not me. So it's a reason I guess I had no clue, but it has been announced. Better than that, Austin's got tickets all week. Ain't that right, guys?
1: Yeah.
2: I always find a way to leave. Is that how it goes?
0: Oh, you doing Ella Langley right now?
2: I'm drinking back all by myself. Oh,
0: okay. I didn't know what was happening right there. I like that.
1: Oreo. That was a solo.
2: I can tell.
1: That was a solo trip.

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0: on 106.9 K-Hits. All right, guys, that's it for us for the day. Happy Tuesday. We're done. There we go.
1: It's Tuesday. We made it through a Tuesday.
0: Actually, we got one meeting we got to do.
1: Oh,
0: but
1: man.
0: Other than that, that's not bad.
1: What hey, kind of meeting?
2: It went from up to down.
0: Like, yeah, it did real quick. You can feel it. Yeah. Hey, bosses, see, that's what happens whenever everyone finds out meetings are today.
1: When you hear the word meeting, it just...
0: Yeah, let's rebrand them.
1: We should, because, like, that really takes me out.
2: Team get together.
0: No, snack session.
1: Yeah, bring some food.
2: You know what? I'm going to agree with you for once.
0: Boom. Yeah. Snack session. If we all brought snacks to a session and we could eat them there and...
1: We boss, would show up over, happy.
0: How rude is that? I'm not, food
2: we
0: literally
2: show up anyway.
0: Everywhere just smells of Popeyes.
1: Yeah, I mean, I'm just saying.
0: And he's like, hey, how'd you get Popeyes before 10 a.m. anyways?
2: I think we need to put that in the team think box.
1: There you go. I like that.
0: Hey, put that on everyone's think box. So,
1: I like it.
0: All right, with
1: Feed
0: that
1: me.
0: Said, anybody got anything fun going on before we get out of here?
1: I guess I just have a meeting.
0: Yeah.
2: Sounds like you have planned our schedule for us.
0: Oh, yeah. Boss did. Thanks,
2: that
0: Boss.
2: That is true.
0: All right, Chris is up next. Bye.

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1: It's 10 o'clock on your home for the Chubb Show. 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

106.9 K-Hits. Hi, it's Chris Ryan. Good news, we survived Monday, but I feel like Tuesday isn't much better. It's just Monday's leftovers, if you know what I mean. Mostly cloudy, 80 today with scattered afternoon thunderstorms.

I think at this point, we just have to face the fact that Rihanna's never, ever going to give us another new album. We're just going to have to live off the classics forever. It's 106.9 K-Hits. Got me.

0: Alex Warren and Fever Dream on 106.9 K-Hits. Hi, it's Chris Ryan. Are you watching Love Island this season? At first, I thought it was just okay, but now that they've sent the guys to Casa Amor, I feel like the producers have heard her thoughts and are trying to finally deliver a good season. The guys are meeting new girls. The girls are back at the villa meeting new bombshells. I think most of the original connections are torn apart now, and that's the kind of drama we've needed.
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8: A few isolated showers or rumbles of thunder may develop by later this morning, with slightly better chances into the afternoon and early evening. Highs today will make it into the mid-80s, up to about 84. We are watching for additional thunderstorms later tonight into tomorrow, and a few could be strong to severe. For the Bob Mills Weather Center, I'm News on 6 meteorologist Station Knight.

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0: Be Her from Ella Langley, who is coming to the BOK Center on October the 9th. 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

I feel like Harry Styles is one of the most fashionable guys in music. In fact, I think he could pull off wearing my grandma's curtains at this point. Here's American Girls on 106.9 K-Hits.

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1: It's 11 o'clock on your home for the Chubb Show. Somber and Ella Langley on the way. My name is Chris Ryan playing Zara Larson on Tulsa's number one hit music station.

6.9 K-Hits. Hi, it's Chris Ryan. So I like to wear white sneakers a lot of the times because I feel like white sneakers kind of match everything and they look kind of classy in a way. But I have a new pair on that I bought a couple of days ago. I'm looking down now. I see a scuff mark on these. Where did it come from? Did my shoes go on an adventure without me?

106.9 K-Hits. So if you haven't heard, Ella Langley is coming to the BOK Center on October the 9th. Tickets go on sale Friday morning, but we've got your tickets before you can buy them this afternoon at 4:25 with Austin on 106.9 K-Hits.

0: 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Mr. Know-It-All from Teddy Swims, and about 90% of his body is covered in tattoos. In fact, some of them are even ultraviolet. At this point, he doesn't have tattoos. The tattoos have a Teddy, all right? Coming up next, I got Ariana Grande's Hate That I Made You Love Me, gonna play Baby Doll from Dominic Fike, and Justin Bieber on the way, too.
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1: 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He doesn't like sports and he drinks White Claws. 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
4: More scattered storms developing this afternoon across eastern Oklahoma. Once again, some could be strong to severe with damaging wind and large hail threats. Some localized flooding possible as well. A high of about 82 degrees. The chance for strong to severe storms looks to continue tonight into early Wednesday. From the Bob Mills Weather Center, I'm News on 6 meteorologist Stephen Nairns.

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0: Justin Bieber and Speed Demon on 106.9 K-Hits. DJ Oreo getting ready to set up his turntables for an all-new mix for the lunch hour. That is coming up at noon, and we want to get you in to go see the Tulsa Oilers take on the Jacksonville Sharks on July 11th at the BOK Center. And we're going to put you in the club seats, too, so enter to win that right now at khits.com.
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5: More scattered storms developing this afternoon across eastern Oklahoma. Once again, some could be strong to severe with damaging wind and large hail threats. Some localized flooding possible as well. A high of about 82 degrees. The chance for strong to severe storms looks to continue tonight into early Wednesday. From the Bob Mills Weather Center, I'm News on 6 meteorologist Stephen Nairns.

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0: That is new from Gracie Abrams. It's called Hit the Wall on 106.9 K-Hits. Hi, it's Chris Ryan. So I was reading this article from a dermatologist who says the best way to wash your body is actually just using your hands. He says don't use a loofah or a washcloth because they just hang out in the shower collecting bacteria if you don't clean them after every use. I just love how adulthood is reminding us everything you've ever used your entire life is secretly disgusting.
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13: Tuesday the 30th, the Starlight Jazz Concert is free at Guthrie Green. 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And don't forget to get your tickets for the

Hey, by the way, you have a say in the songs that we play. 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

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Mostly cloudy, 80 this afternoon with a good chance of scattered showers and thunderstorms.

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1: You know, I was thinking, what's a luxury you wish you had?
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2: That would be awesome. Don't say maybe. Yeah, hit us up on our Facebook page, at KHITS Tulsa. We'll talk about it tomorrow right here on KHITS.

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1: So excited that Ella Langley is coming to the BOK Center this fall on October the 9th. Tickets go on sale Friday morning at 10. However, we're going to get you into the show early this afternoon at 4:25 on 106.9 K-Hits. Here's Choosing Texas. Just

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0: Olivia Rodrigo and The Cure on 106.9 K-Hits. That is from her new album, You Seem Pretty Sad for a Girl So In Love. And let me just say, I think that is one of the best new albums so far in 2026. There's so many good songs on it. In fact, we're giving away copies of that album on vinyl all week. You can win yours at 3:25 this afternoon with Austin on 106.9 K-Hits. Coming up, I'm going to play Bruno Mars' Risk It All. Also, Dominic Fike by request.
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0: More scattered storms developing this afternoon across eastern Oklahoma. Once again, some could be strong to severe with damaging winds.

expected large hail threats. Some localized flooding possible as well. A high of about 82 degrees. The chance for strong to severe storms looks to continue tonight into early Wednesday. From the Bob Mills Weather Center, I'm News on 6 meteorologist Stephen Nairns.

Alex Warren and Fever Dream on 106.9 K-Hits. Hi, it's Chris Ryan. So starting today, McDonald's is bringing back a classic. They're bringing back their fried apple pie to celebrate America's 250th birthday. Now, I don't know if you've ever had the original fried apple pie, but that is top-tier apple pie. I remember my grandmother taking me through the McDonald's drive-thru to get one all the time. And fun fact, those pies are made right here in Tulsa. I'm sorry, baked apple pie fans, but the fried apple pie is the Beyonce of McDonald's desserts.

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1: 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Don't miss it tomorrow right here on K-Hits. 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
3: 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I-

0: Be Her from Ella Langley on 106.9 K-Hits. Hi, it's Chris Ryan. And if you haven't heard, Ella is actually coming to the BOK Center this fall on October the 9th. Tickets go on sale Friday morning at 10, but we want to take care of you early. We've got your tickets before they go on sale at 4:25 with Austin this afternoon on 106.9 K-Hits. Coming up next, going to play Hate That I Made You Love Me from Ariana Grande. Also, Teddy Swims by request.
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1: It sucks when my wife has a new friend because the new friend has a husband. 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And then my wife goes, you know why you don't like him? 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He doesn't like sports and he drinks White Claws. 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
2: Producing heavy rain across the warned area. Radar estimated of up to 2.5 inches of rain have fallen. Additional rainfall amounts up to 2 inches are possible in the warned area. Flash flooding is ongoing or expected to begin shortly. Expected hazards include flash flooding caused by thunderstorms. Source, radar. The following impacts are expected: flash flooding of small creeks and streams, urban areas, highways, streets, and underpasses, as well as other poor drainage and low-lying areas. Some locations that will experience flash flooding include Tulsa, Broken Arrow, Sand Springs, Claremore, Bristow, Owosso, Bixby, Sepulpa, Jenks, Glenpool, Catoosa, Verdigris, Kiefer, Beggs, Sperry, Mounds, Kellyville, Depew, Slick, Shamrock. Turn around, don't drown when encountering flooded roads. Most flood deaths occur in vehicles. Please report observed flooding to local emergency services or law enforcement and request they pass this information to the National Weather Service when you can do so safely.
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6: More scattered storms developing this afternoon across eastern Oklahoma. Once again, some could be strong to severe with damaging wind and large hail threats. Some localized flooding possible as well. A high of about 82 degrees. The chance for strong to severe storms looks to continue tonight into early Wednesday. From the Bob Mills Weather Center, I'm News on 6 meteorologist Stephen Nairns.

106.9 K-Hits. You have a say in the songs that we play. We want to know the songs you like and don't like when you become a K-Hits music influencer. 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

0: Swimsy Swims and Mr. Know-It-All on 106.9 K-Hits. Hi, it's Chris Ryan. So are you watching the new season of Love Island USA? At first, I thought it was just okay, but now that they've sent the guys to Casa Amor, I feel like the producers have finally heard our thoughts and are trying to finally deliver a good season. The guys are meeting new girls. The girls are back in the villa, meeting some new bombshells. I think most of the original connections are torn apart now, and that's the kind of drama we've needed.
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0: 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It's the 3 at 3. Austin in the afternoon. Counts them down right now.
4: Well, it's right electric. Your 3 at 3 starts right now on 106.9 K Hits. Rain, go away. Woo, watch it out there. Be careful. Austin in the afternoon. Kid Leroy back with Girls 2026 Remix now.

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Austin in the afternoon, today and every day this week at 425. The hottest ticket in town, Ella Langley, October 9th, BOK, 425. The winning. She's at two today, choosing Tulsa. Just one.

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3: 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She's number 1 with, drop that KHITS. 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
1: You know, I was thinking, what's a luxury you wish you had?
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2: 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Yeah, hit us up on our Facebook page, at K-Hits Tulsa. We'll talk about it tomorrow right here on K-Hits.

0: afternoon. Austin in the afternoon.
1: Well, you never want to see something like this happen, but it did over the weekend. 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We hope everybody's okay.

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0: Well, don't hit the wall today because it's rainy and 70 in Tulsa. 106.9 K-Hits. Austin in the afternoon. Lil Nas X opening up about a very personal chapter in his life. And honestly, we love a comeback story that's about healing, growth, and getting back to doing what you love. We'll chat about it next on K-Hits.
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Lil Nas X back on social media. Just talking about this before the break on 106.9 KHZ. He shared new photos and revealed he's been diagnosed with bipolar disorder. He says he's gotten treatment and has strong support system around him now. So that's good. It's a long way from walking down the road almost completely naked. 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
1: It's 4 o'clock and you're home for the Chubb Show. All the way, Olivia Rodrigo and Alex Warren. Austin to the afternoon with your free Ella Langley t-

0: 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I'm putting you in one of those club seats for the Tulsa Oilers July 11th because that's what you need at khits.com. 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

0: because you deserve to have some fun, right? Louis and Jinx for USA taking on Perky. Soccer, baby. I know Ted Lasso, but we can both pretend we're soccer experts for a couple of hours, kicking off at 8 p.m. Honestly, that's half the fun. Woo! Go USA. All right. Now I know what you're waiting for. Let's do it. Yep, caller 918-442-1069. You're going to go see Ella Langley at the BOK October 9th.
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3: Occasional heavy delays right now southbound on 169 in between I-44 and the BA interchange. Traffic is stopping down approaching the ongoing road work at 96th in Jakes on southbound 75. With traffic, I'm Randy Fuller.
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14: It's been a messy afternoon. We've had a flood warning in

Max says a heavy rain and thunderstorms we're looking for tonight to be relatively quiet. We could see a few additional isolated showers or storms with temperatures right around 69. As we go on into our Wednesday, a moderate chance of showers and thunderstorms will be around the area.

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1: 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Jennifer's going to see Ella Langley. 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
6: Major incident at I-44 and 169 is causing a 20-minute backup extending past the BA interchange to 71st Street. Eastbound on the BA from the IDL downtown to I-44. It's free and clear in 10 minutes. With traffic, I'm Randy Fuller.
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Get ready, the 5 o'clock song of the day. On the way, Alex Warren now in Fever Dream. 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

0: 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KHTT HD1. Muskogee, Tulsa. Hey, Tulsa. It's 5 o'clock.
1: Are you ready?
2: 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Tell me one, the mic. What are you waiting for?
0: For the 5 o'clock song of the day with Austin in the afternoon.
3: 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This rainy weather got me thinking about the group The Wanted. Yes, the boy band from back in the day. Flew all the way to Tulsa in 2012 when I was doing the morning show here at K-Hits, and they were probably thinking they were going to perform at Big Splash, you know, when it was that, at the Wander Park. And nope, it rained them out, and we had to move the concert inside at the fairgrounds. Still put on a great show. Glad you

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Gwen Stefani sharing a video from right here at our Oklahoma farm showing Blake planting zucchinis and checking out the vegetable garden and hauling buckets of flowers into the house. At one point, Gwen sees the tomato and basically loses her mind. Blake, look at your tomatoes. Oh, my gosh. I know what you're thinking right now. We're not going to go there because this is a family show. It's KS at the All Music Drive at 5.

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0: That's Olivia Rodrigo and Drop Dead from her brand new album, You Seem Pretty Sad for a Girl So In Love. That just came out on the 12th, and we got another copy for that on vinyl at 325. Right after the 3 at 3 tomorrow, all brought to you by Watts Ride Electric. Austin of the Afternoon on the way next. In 9 minutes, Miley Cyrus just posted something very pink, and it's got fans thinking that she could be the new Barbie. Coming up.
1: She's one of the biggest rising stars in the world.

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1: Major tie-ups in the Tulsa Metro this afternoon. Northbound 169 and I-44 incident is causing 20 minutes of heavy delays back to 71st Street. It's also affecting eastbound BA traffic starting at Harvard, 20 minutes all the way to 169. With traffic, I'm Randy Fuller.
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1: It's been a messy afternoon. We've had a flood warning in effect since the heavy rain and thunderstorms. We're looking for tonight to be relatively quiet. We could see a few additional isolated showers or storms with temperatures right around 69. As we go on into our Wednesday, a moderate chance of showers and thunderstorms will be around the area again. Temperatures will be topping out only around 84. Any chance of rain and thunderstorms will start to diminish on Thursday, but still 30% chance of pop-up storms will be a little bit more on the muggy side, high around 87. From News on 6, I'm meteorologist Travis Meyer.

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2: Miley Cyrus posting a photo of her Hollywood Walk of Fame star with a pair of Barbie doll legs standing on it and simply captioned, June 30th. Then things got even more.

0: I knew when I saw Teddy Swims at the Canes Ballroom perform here in Tulsa. 106.9 KS, he was going to be a big deal. 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
4: Northbound 169 at I-44 is in the process of clearing. In the meantime, it's extremely heavy back up to 71st Street. Also affecting eastbound BA traffic now from the IDL to 169. 17 minutes of delays. With traffic, I'm Randy Fuller.
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1: 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Ella Langley on the way, plus Wild Republic. Austin to the afternoon, playing Taylor Swift on Tulsa's number one hit music.

0: of 106.9 KS. And I've got Olivia Rodrigo's brand new album on vinyl all week long at 325. Again, tomorrow and every day this week as she's released it. And you seem pretty sad for a girl so in love. This album, absolutely amazing. And Friday, I'll give you the first two Olivia Rodrigo albums on vinyl just so you can catch up.
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It's been a messy afternoon. We've had a flood warning in effect since the heavy rain and thunderstorms. We're looking for tonight to be relatively quiet. We could see a few additional isolated showers or storms with temperatures right around 69. As we go on into our Wednesday, a moderate chance of showers and thunderstorms will be around the area again. Temperatures will be topping out only around 84. Any chance of rain and thunderstorms will start to diminish on Thursday, but still 30% chance of pop-up storms will be a little bit more on the muggy side, high around 87. From News on 6, I'm meteorologist Travis Meyer.

0: I got your plans all set. Louis Grill and Bar in Jenks, 8 to 10. Going to be celebrating USA taking on Turkey. Cleats and cold ones. It's like our grand finale of doing this, and we're going to have some grand prizes. So don't miss it this Thursday night.
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1: It's 7 o'clock on your home for the Chubbs Show. Coming up, we've got Tate McRae and Sienna Spyro on the way. It's Bryce at Night. Here's Zara Larson on Tulsa's number one.

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